0: costs of getting new drones into the field. The Department of Homeland Security has a new primary liaison to the business community. Brett Scott says he'll serve as Deputy Assistant Secretary in DHS's private sector office. Scott most recently served in the Department's Office of Legislative Affairs. He's also previously served as a congressional staffer and a senior government officials officer at the Department of Transportation, in addition to various roles in industry. Find these stories and more when you visit our website, federalnewsnetwork.com. I'm Michelle Sandefur.
1: From the Fox Sports Studios in Los Angeles, here's Isaac Lohengrin.
2: In the World Cup round of 32, Spain defeated Austria 3-0. Mikael Oyarzabal scored two goals, both assisted by Marc Cucurella. Here was their second connection in the 89th minute on Fox.
3: Cucurella's ball in. And Oyarzabal is there again. The flag has stayed down. And Spain pushed into the round of 16.
2: Where they will face either Portugal or Croatia, they will kick off next at 7 p.m. Eastern time from Toronto. Major League Baseball today has suspended Washington Nationals pitcher Cade Cavalli 7 games, pitcher Miles Michaelis 5 games, Red Sox first baseman Wilson Contreras 7 games, and outfielder Nate Eaton 3 games for their roles in a bench-clearing brawl at Fenway on Tuesday night.

0: Main goal is to raise awareness that help is available. And we want to encourage everybody to take steps that prevent alcohol-related problems or injuries before they start, not waiting until afterwards, which we see much too often. If someone's drinking more than they normally do, if you think that you may have a problem, if people around you saying you have a problem, this is the time to reach out, self-enroll in Sudsy, or come see ASAP and ask us, and we'll let you know if you should go talk to Sudsy. Talk to somebody, use your resources that are available.
1: Join Wild Boar on our 5 brewery hikes. 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
3: I'm Colonel Nick Haig, Space Force Guardian and NASA astronaut. 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Thanks to the American Forces Network, I stayed in touch with news, sports, and the little things that make the station feel like home. 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

0: FN Bavaria Radio News. I'm Sergeant Michael Bradle. Recently, Medical Readiness Command Europe hosted tactical combat casualty care training at the Grafenwehr training area. Here's a Staff Sergeant Jamie Robinson with the story.
1: Tactical Combat Casualty Care, or TC3, gives soldiers the knowledge and skills needed to perform or assist in life-saving measures during combat operations. Command Sergeant Major Cilicia Kalili, the senior enlisted advisor to the commander of Medical Readiness Command Europe, spoke about how the advanced version of the training varies from the basics taught to soldiers.
2: This is a higher level of medical care. Think about, you know, we do combat lifesaver as a tier one. Tier two might be we teach our, you know, combat medics a certain level of foundational training. And then tier three is think of your paramedic out in the U.S. This is that level of care that we are training to standard on. And it's not just an Army standard. This is actually NATO standard also.
1: Kalili also spoke about the future of the TC3 Tier 4 course.
2: First, we're going to grow the population of instructors within the Army footprint. And that's not just in Army medicine. Think of your MedCom element. It's also on the operational force here, in the medical operational force here in the European theater. And then the second, once we grow that instructor pool, then we can maximize the classrooms and the availability of this course.
1: For more information on Medical Readiness Command Europe, visit mrc-europe.army.mil.
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1: Watsman with the wild boar. On July 11th and July 12th, we'll be climbing the third tallest mountain in Germany. This is a very physically demanding trip. The first day, we'll hike up to a mountain hut where we'll spend the night, while the second day, we'll hike up the mountain, summit the mountain, and return. This trip does include a Klettersteig, which is similar to rock climbing. Be sure to grab your ticket soon, as this is a small group trip that is likely to sell out.
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0: Steve Packard. A dangerous and potentially deadly heat wave has settled over half the country. Temperatures so hot that special events are being revised. People are being told to reserve energy. And hospitals are reporting an increase in visits. ABC meteorologist Melissa Griffin.
1: We are dealing with that extreme heat right now here in New York City, reaching 100 degrees for the first time in 14 years. And you get that humidity on top of it. It feels like the air you can wear. It feels like 105 in New York. It feels like 110 in Philadelphia.
0: The heat on the day that's expected to be the busiest for travel for the 4th of July holiday, AAA says things should thin out on the roads tonight after 8 or 9 p.m. The city of Kyiv once more shaken by huge blasts as Russia launched a new wave of attacks. Ukrainian officials say at least 27 people were killed and nearly 113 injured in the blasts. And we're getting an accounting of the cost, the human cost of the war.
2: The Center for Strategic and International Studies is out with a report that found that military casualties have topped 2 million, including 600,000 deaths. Ukraine has lost between 125 and 150,000 soldiers. Russia, meanwhile, has lost 450,000 deaths.
0: ABC's Marcus Moore, the couple who climbed up the spire of the Empire State Building Wednesday, ABC's Aaron Katursky with how they gained access.
3: Sources tell ABC News Angelina Nikolaou and Ivan Kuznetsov bought tickets to the Empire State Building, entering on Tuesday, the day before their stunt, and hiding out overnight. The next morning at 5 a.m., the sources say a security camera caught the couple going through a hatch on the 102nd floor observation deck. Hours later, prosecutors say the pair left through the 104th floor, where a lock on a security door had been broken, clambering onto the antenna and unfurling a banner nearly 1,500 feet in the air.
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6: In the World Cup, Spain took down Austria.
7: Is there something on the end of all this? Yes, there is. You bet there is. 2-0. Pedro Porro arriving in the penalty area, and the Spaniards pull away.
6: Fox TV on the call. Final score was 3-0. Mikel Oyarzabal had two goals in the win. Their round of 16 opponent will either be Portugal or Croatia. And right now it is scoreless between Portugal and Croatia heading into the 43rd minute in Toronto. At 11 p.m. Eastern time, Switzerland will take on Algeria. In baseball, the Pirates outscored the Phillies 6-1. Chase Burns got his 10th win of the season as the Reds took down Jacob Mizrowski and the Brewers 7-2. The Rockies dominated the Marlins 14-4. In hockey, Alex Ovechkin is returning for his 22nd season to the Capitals on a one-year deal.
8: Yeah. AFN the Eagles.
9: Serving

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0: FN Bavaria Radio News. I'm Sergeant Michael Bradel. The 12th Combat Aviation Brigade recently held Operation Gunslinger Gambit in Ansbach, Germany. Here's a Staff Sergeant Herbert Roberson with the story.
1: Operation Gunslinger Gambit gave aviation units across Europe a chance to work together as a cohesive unit. Chief Warrant Officer 3 Chris Bolton, the Aviation Mission Survivability Officer for the 2nd Battalion, 159 Aviation Regiment, 12th Combat Aviation Brigade, spoke about the event itself.
2: Gunslinger Gambit was an opportunity for all of the flight companies and support companies to get out here together and be in a field training exercise that we don't really get to do very often in a battalion setting. Oftentimes we are split where a company will go maybe to Poland or a company to Hungary or stuff like that. But really for Gunslinger Gambit, we were able to get the entire battalion together and given them a mission set that is challenging and allowed them to stress themselves to come up with different TTPs or to practice what the Apache mission set really provides to the Army.
1: Captain Michael Perkins, commander of Echo Forward Support Company, 2159 Aviation Regiment, 12th Cab, spoke about the differences between a field environment and garrison environment.
3: So what we can do here, right, is we can actually get under the propellers and actually fuel the aircrafts. While in garrison, we can't do that because the fueling of the aircrafts happens through civilian contracting. And then also out here, too, as well, we get the opportunity to maintain the vehicles, but in a field setting.
1: For more information on 12th Combat Aviation Brigade, visit 12cab.army.mil.
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0: Join the U.S. Army Garrison Bavaria Army Community Service for Workforce Wednesdays to connect military spouses and job seekers with hiring professionals and recruiters. Featured employers are eager to highlight their companies and agencies and answer questions about current job openings. Workforce Wednesdays is held virtually on the first Wednesday of each month from 2 p.m. to 3 p.m. For more information on Workforce Wednesdays, contact your local ACS office.
1: Conquer the Nibelhorn with the Wild Boar. Climb to a view of over 400 mountains on this two-day overnight hiking trip. This is a very demanding trip as we will spend multiple days hiking, so be sure you are physically prepared. On this trip, we'll complete one of the longest Klettersteigs in Germany, which is a combination of rock climbing and hiking using metal cables. The dates for this trip are August 1st through August 2nd. This is a small group trip, so please sign up soon as this trip is likely to sell out.
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3: I'm Colonel Nick Haig, Space Force Guardian and NASA astronaut. When I launched to the International Space Station on a NASA mission as part of the astronaut program, I was away from home for 171 days. But even on orbit, connection matters. Thanks to the American Forces Network, I stayed in touch with news, sports, and the little things that make the station feel like home. Wherever duty takes us, even into space, staying connected keeps us grounded. 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

0: heading to the airport for the holiday weekend. I'm Lee Silicera, Fox News. Millions of Americans taking advantage of the 4th of July weekend.
1: A record-setting 72 million Americans are expected to vacation this holiday weekend. Trending destinations this year include Seattle and Anchorage. Cruises out of Alaska are surging in popularity. The Sunshine State remaining a major draw, with Orlando, Fort Lauderdale, and Miami coming in the top 10. Despite the massive numbers, travel is only up 0.5% from last year. AAA says rising costs may be a factor. Domestic round-trip airfare is now averaging $830.
0: Fox's Dana Marie McNichol in Miami Beach. It's hot and expected to get hotter for about 260 million Americans in the Midwest and Northeast.
2: We're thinking that tomorrow on Friday, not only do we add a few degrees to our actual temperatures, but also to our feels-like temperatures as well, where we could peak between 110 to 115 degrees in terms of our feels like temperature on Friday.
0: Fox Weather's Michael Estime on the National Mall in D.C. A grand jury in Louisiana has indicted the state's Republican Attorney General.
3: Louisiana Attorney General Liz Murrell was charged by an Orleans Parish grand jury with 16 counts, 8 for intimidation and 8 for malfeasance, which is the intentional commission of a wrongful act by a public official. The indictments surround letters allegedly from Murrell threatening to remove parish officials for opposing a state law mandating the reform of local courts. The New Orleans mayor and its district attorney were said to be among those threatened.
0: Fox's Grinnell Scott. Republican Governor Jeff Landry writing on X, he would pardon Murrell as fast as the law allows. The FBI reportedly asking its field offices across the country to dedicate more than 200 staffers to its investigations of the 2020 election in Fulton County, Georgia. That's according to the Associated Press. 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
6: In the World Cup, Cristiano Ronaldo tied it all up.
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6: TV on the call. We are still tied at one goal apiece heading into the 83rd minute in the match between Portugal and Croatia. A little bit earlier on today, Spain took down Austria 3-0. Mikhail Yarthrobel had 2 goals in the win. They will face the winner of Portugal or Croatia. At 11 p.m. Eastern time, Switzerland will be taking on Algeria and Vancouver. In baseball right now, the White Sox are on top of the Guardians 5-2 at the bottom of the 6th in Cleveland. Braves came back against the Cardinals 5-3, bottom of the 5th in Atlanta. The Rays outscoring the Royals 3-1, bottom of the 4th.
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0: FN Bavaria Radio News. I'm Sergeant Michael Bradle. Competitions not only give soldiers the opportunity to test their skills, but they also help to grow esprit de corps within the U.S. Army. Recently, 5th Corps held its best squad competition in Grafenwöhr, Germany. Sergeant Joshua Laporte, one of the winners of this year's corps-level competition, spoke about the importance of teamwork during the event.
1: I will say my team influenced me, like, in a good way. We were, like, having rough days and also being able to perform physical-wise and tactical-wise and being able to work as a team.
0: Laporte also talked about the next steps for his squad during the competition.
1: So we just won the 5th Corps Best Squad competition, and now we're trying to go to compete and win on UCRF.
0: Laporte also explained why the Best Squad competition is important to him.
1: I always wanted to be part of this event since I was a private, never got the chance, and instantly they told me about the tryouts. I couldn't sit down and not have the chance to actually do it. And it means a lot to me because it's a way that I can prove that I'm professional in my job and capable to lead soldiers and also work as a team. My favorite part of this event, it was the Severn Lanes and also I would say the combat casualty care was my favorite one too, because it wasn't just taking care of a casualty, they incorporate tactics on it.
0: For more information on 5th Corps, visit the 5th Corps Facebook page. I'm Sergeant Michael Bradle, AFN Bavaria Radio News.

0: something I want to talk about.
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1: From ABC News, I'm Dave Packer. Ukraine taking a pounding from new Russian attacks. Officials there say at least 27 people were killed in Kyiv and 113 injured.
2: The death toll, it does continue to climb after Russia unleashed that major drone and missile attack on Kyiv overnight in what the city's mayor described as the most massive attack on the Ukrainian capital. And the Kremlin saying it only targeted military sites, but among the places hit was a nine-story residential building.
1: ABC's Britt Clennett. The Labor Department reports just 57,000 jobs were added in June. That's just half of what was expected. And a revision, 74,000 fewer jobs were added for April and May. University of Michigan professor Justin Wolfers.
3: After the previous jobs report, it was a yabba-dabba-doo moment. It looked like the economy was sailing forward and was downright strong. But this has caused us not just this month's number, but a couple of the revisions to the previous months. It has brought us back down to this is healthy, but it's not amazing.
1: The stock market was higher because these lower jobs numbers have investors thinking interest rates may be coming down. The daredevil couple that got engaged at the top of the Empire State Building released from jail after a brief court appearance today. No plea. They're due back in court next month. The FDA upgrading the recall of hundreds of thousands of bags of popular potato chips. The recall of Zaps and Dirty Brand chips now at level one. That's the highest risk level. The chips made by Utz were first recalled in May due to salmonella concerns. Large black SUV spotted driving into a tented area outside Madison Square Garden as festivities for what's being called Taylor Swift and Travis Kelce's wedding are getting underway. The main event allegedly Friday night, ABC's Morgan Norwood.
4: And the guest watch is on. Friends like Sabrina Carpenter and Ed Sheeran already spotted in the area. Tomorrow, an even bigger celebration with more than 1,000 guests partying from about 4 p.m. till 4 a.m. Saturday.
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7: Portugal secured the victory against Croatia.
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7: Fox TV on the call. Final score, Portugal-Croatia 1. Portugal will play Spain on Monday. Spain earlier had taken down Austria 3-0. And at 11 p.m. Eastern time, we got Switzerland taking on Algeria, and that's taking place in Vancouver. You can watch it on Fox. The Cardinals scored 7 runs in the 7th inning. They're on top of the Braves 10-5. It is the top of the 8th inning. Rays outscoring the Royals 5-2, bottom of the 8th. It's scoreless between the Angels and the Mariners, top of the 1st. Rangers beating up the Tigers 5-3, bottom of the 5th.

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0: FN Bavaria Radio News. I'm Sergeant Michael Bradel. Recently, Medical Readiness Command Europe hosted tactical combat casualty care training at the Grafenwehr training area. Here's Staff Sergeant Jamie Robinson with the story.
1: Tactical Combat Casualty Care, or TC3, gives soldiers the knowledge and skills needed to perform or assist in life-saving measures during combat operations. Command Sergeant Major Cilicia Kalili, the senior enlisted advisor to the commander of Medical Readiness Command Europe, spoke about how the advanced version of the training varies from the basics taught to soldiers.
2: This is a higher level of medical care. Think about, you know, we do combat lifesaver as a tier one. Tier two might be we teach our, you know, combat medics a certain level of foundational training. And then tier three is think of your paramedic out in the U.S. This is that level of care that we are training to standard on. And it's not just an Army standard. This is actually NATO standard also.
1: Kalili also spoke about the future of the TC3 Tier 4 course.
2: First, we're going to grow the population of instructors within the Army footprint. And that's not just in Army medicine. Think of your MedCom element. It's also on the operational force here, in the medical operational force here in the European theater. And then the second, once we grow that instructor pool, then we can maximize the classrooms and the availability of this course.
1: For more information on Medical Readiness Command Europe, visit mrc-europe.army.mil.
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1: Don't miss out on Bavaria's Youth Sponsorship Events Summer 2026. 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
2: Where we take you through some of the major events from the U.S. military's 250-year history. On July 4th, 1776, the Second Continental Congress adopted the Declaration of Independence in Philadelphia, formally rejecting British rule. While only a third of the 56 signers held military titles, nearly all of them directly supported the war effort. This has been this week's Reflective Moments of America's Military. Stay tuned for more next week.
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The fame, but not the cover of Newsweek. Oh well, guess beggars can't be choosy. Wanted to receive attention from my music. Wanted to be left alone in public, excuse me. Wanting my cake and eat it too. Wanting it both ways. Fame made me a balloon, cause my ego inflated when I blew sleep. But it was confusing, cause all I wanted to do was be the Bruce Lee of loosely abused ink. Use it as a tool when I blew steam. Woo! Hit the lottery, ooh wee. But with what I gave up to get was bittersweet. It was like winning a used me. Cause I think I'm getting so huge, I need a shrink. I'm beginning to lose sleep. One sheep, two sheep, coon, cuckoo, and kooky is cool key. But I'm actually weirder than you think.

say that I walk amongst you a regular civilian, but until then, drums get killed and I'm coming straight at MC's blood gets filled and I'm taking back to the days that I get on a Dre track, give every kid who got played.

0: on the Eagle.
1: For former Olympian. I'm Sue Guzman, Fox News. U.S. Attorney for D.C. Janine Pirro says David Hearn damaged the sealant in the newly renovated reflecting pool at the Lincoln Memorial.
2: Hearn reacted by shouting at that park's employee, saying that she cared too much about the reflecting pool, and why did she even care since it wasn't her pool?
1: Hearn says the sealant was already peeling at the time and that he was simply touching it. The Supreme Court this week ruled states can ban trans athletes from taking part in women's and girls' sports, but California Governor Gavin Newsom says his state will continue to allow
3: it. What does this ruling mean for blue states like California that allow biological males in girls' sports? Well, let's start with this map. 29 states currently ban transgender female athletes from girls' sports. The court said that's okay. For the 21 states that do allow transgender girls in women's sports, well, that's okay too. States like California are free to set their own rules. Governor Gavin Newsom saying this about the ruling: the Supreme Court's decision does not affect California's laws. The state remains committed to ensuring every Californian, including the LGBTQ community, is met with dignity and respect.
1: Fox's William Lajeunesse. More than 72 million Americans expected to hit the road this 4th of July weekend.
4: Most people will drive around 61 million, with another roughly 6 million catching a flight. In fact, Delta is warning that flights out of LaGuardia could be affected in part because of hot weather. Airfare is up substantially from a year ago because of higher jet fuel prices, up around 27% according to the latest inflation report, and gas prices are up 67 cents a gallon compared to 4th of July weekend last year.
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5: This is your News in One. Reporting for AFN Europe, I'm Army Staff Sergeant Rebecca Wall. U.S. Army Garrison, or USAG Poland, and the city of Powitz hosted the third annual Freedom Fest at Powitz Lake, Poland. The event brought together the local community and U.S. service members to celebrate and bring together two nations with shared values in liberty, democracy, and partnership. USAG Poland Commander Army Colonel Jeremy McHugh says that Freedom Fest is a testament to the Army's permanent presence in Poland.
6: This is the third annual event. U.S. Army Garrison Poland has only been in existence for 3 years, and a garrison represents a permanent presence. Since that event, the unit was formed, I think as we continue to move forward, we continue to celebrate not only this, but other American and Polish traditions, and it just continues to build partnership between our two nations and between our two militaries.
5: That was your News in One. I'm Army Staff Sergeant Rebecca Wall.
7: From the Fox Sports Studios in Los Angeles, here's Brianna Murrow.
8: In the knockout round of the World Cup, Cristiano Ronaldo scored the equalizer off a penalty kick to help Portugal make it 1-1, and it was his first career knockout stage goal, but it was Gonçalo Ramos who scored the game-winning goal in extra time.
9: Rafael Leão.
8: TV on the call. Portugal got the 2-1 victory against Croatia. Earlier, Spain had taken down Austria 3-0. And at 11 p.m. Eastern time, we do have Switzerland taking on Algeria. That's taking place in Denver. You can watch it on FS1. The Cardinals scored 7 runs in the 7th to help them defeat the Braves 11-5. The Rays defeated the Royals 5-2 for their 8th straight win.
7: All the

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6: Hike season is in full swing. 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
7: Space Force Guardian and NASA astronaut. When I launched to the International Space Station on the NASA mission as part of the astronaut program, I was away from home for 171 days. But even on orbit, connection matters. Thanks to the American Forces Network, I stayed in touch with news, sports, and the little things that make the station feel like home. Wherever duty takes us, even into space, staying connected keeps us grounded. Semper Supra.

0: FN Bavaria Radio News. I'm Sergeant Michael Bradel. The 12th Combat Aviation Brigade recently held Operation Gunslinger Gambit in Ansbach, Germany. Here's a Staff Sergeant Herbert Roberson with the story.
1: Operation Gunslinger Gambit gave aviation units across Europe a chance to work together as a cohesive unit. Chief Warrant Officer 3 Chris Bolton, the Aviation Mission Survivability Officer for the 2nd Battalion, 159 Aviation Regiment, 12th Combat Aviation Brigade, spoke about the event itself.
2: Gunslinger Gambit was an opportunity for all of the flight companies and support companies to get out here together and be in a field training exercise that we don't really get to do very often in a battalion setting. Oftentimes we are split where a company will go maybe to Poland or a company to Hungary or stuff like that. But really for Gunslinger Gambit, we were able to get the entire battalion together and given them a mission set that is challenging and allowed them to stress themselves to come up with different TTPs or to practice what the Apache mission set really provides to the Army.
1: Captain Michael Perkins, commander of Echo Forward Support Company, 2159 Aviation Regiment, 12th Cab, spoke about the differences between a field environment and garrison environment.
3: So what we can do here, right, is we can actually get under the propellers and actually fuel the aircrafts. While in garrison, we can't do that because the fueling of the aircrafts happens through civilian contracting. And then also out here, too, as well, we get the opportunity to maintain the vehicles, but in a field setting.
1: For more information on 12th Combat Aviation Brigade, visit 12cab.army.mil.
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0: dangerous and potentially deadly heat wave has settled over half the country. In Pennsylvania, officials say more than 100 people suffered from heat-related medical episodes as they attended the Union Pacific Big Boy number 4014 train at the Reading Blue Mountain Railroad Outer Station. The Big Boy is the largest operating steam locomotive in the world, and it's been on tour for America's 250th. ABC's Gray Hall has more.
1: We've learned that so far, 35 people were treated. This includes a 7-year-old, and one person went into cardiac arrest. A number of emergency crews responding to this scene. There are huge crowds showing up to see that train at the Reading Outer Station in Muhlenberg Township,
0: ABC meteorologist Melissa Griffin with the holiday forecast.
2: Saturday, 4th of July, a little less humidity, but the heat index still topping 100 degrees here in the Northeast. Finally, by Sunday, we'll start to feel that relief. But then we also have to watch the storm threat because there's two dangers this holiday weekend, the heat and the storms.
0: As for Friday, we're dealing with the same heat, feeling nearly 110 degrees up and down the I-95 corridor all the way down to the Gulf Coast. Months after the FBI raided Georgia's Fulton County election office and seized hundreds of boxes of 2020 ballots, the agency is surging resources into the state. ABC's Olivia Rubin.
3: Priority investigation. That is how the FBI is describing its ongoing investigation into the 2020 election in Georgia, according to a source and an internal FBI memo I reviewed. According to that memo, the FBI is surging 260 FBI personnel, including intelligence analysts from around the country, to help with this effort.
0: A review of his financial report shows that across President Trump's first year back in the White House, his investment advisors made more than 21,000 security trades, amassing sizable holdings in companies that are directly involved in deals tied to his administration. You're listening to ABC.
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5: I'm Private First Class Taewon Han. In Guam, Navy security forces have conducted active shooter training during Citadel Pacific 2026. The annual exercise was designed to improve force protection and overall security readiness at Navy installations. In Hawaii, U.S. Marines and Republic of Korea Marines have conducted live fire machine gun training during Exercise Rim of the Pacific 2026. The training enhanced combat readiness while strengthening cooperation and joint operability between the two allied forces. In Japan, thousands have gathered for the 2026 Okinawa Memorial Day ceremony to honor those who died in the Battle of Okinawa. The event highlighted the cornerstone of peace as a symbol of remembrance and the shared commitment to lasting peace. This has been your Pacific Pulse. I'm Private First Class Taewon Han.
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7: In the late nightcap of the World Cup, Switzerland has taken the lead.
8: On top of it, with speed, into the box, against Bondi. Manzabi wanted to cut it across, he does. Switzerland are on the board with envelope.
7: Fox TV on the call. Switzerland has a 1-0 lead over Algeria heading into the 43rd minute. A little bit earlier, Portugal beat Croatia 2-1, and Spain took down Austria 3-0. In baseball, the Dodgers have come back. They've scored 8 unanswered runs. They're beating up the Padres 8-6. It is the bottom of the 4th in L.A. Mariners shutting out the Angels 1-0, bottom of the 7th in Seattle. A little bit earlier today, Brian Rocchio hit a walk-off 2-run homer in the 9th to help the Guardians edge the White Sox 6-5, and the Rays defeated the Royals 5-2 for their 8th straight win.

0: baby.
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0: FN Bavaria Radio News. I'm Sergeant Michael Bradle. Competitions not only give soldiers the opportunity to test their skills, but they also help to grow esprit de corps within the U.S. Army. Recently, 5th Corps held its best squad competition in Grafenwöhr, Germany. Sergeant Joshua Laporte, one of the winners of this year's corps-level competition, spoke about the importance of teamwork during the event.
1: I will say my team influenced me, like, in a good way. We were, like, having rough days and also being able to perform physical-wise and tactical-wise and being able to work as a team.
0: Laporte also talked about the next steps for his squad during the competition.
1: So we just won the 5th Corps Best Squad competition, and now we're trying to go to compete and win on UCRF.
0: Laporte also explained why the Best Squad competition is important to him.
1: I always wanted to be part of this event since I was a private, never got the chance, and instantly they told me about the tryouts. I couldn't sit down and not have the chance to actually do it. And it means a lot to me because it's a way that I can prove that I'm professional in my job and capable to lead soldiers and also work as a team. My favorite part of this event, it was the Severn Lanes and also I would say the combat casualty care was my favorite one too, because it wasn't just taking care of a casualty, they incorporate tactics on it.
0: For more information on 5th Corps, visit the 5th Corps Facebook page. I'm Sergeant Michael Bradle, AFN Bavaria Radio News.

0: That'll be $70.
1: No problem. Here's my card.
2: Denied.
1: What? I just got paid. Let me check with my bank.
3: Soldier Bank, how can I help you?
1: Hey, my car got declined. What's going on?
3: Let's see. Looks like you got no money because they all went to your streaming services. Goodbye.
1: Well, looks like I get rid of some of these streaming services for the new year.
0: You could try getting AFN Now. 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
7: I'm Colonel Nick Hague, Space Force Guardian and NASA astronaut. 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

Caribbean girl, me know for tick, me know for top. 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

0: Yes, anyway, it's in my past.
1: And if you hear this on the gong,

0: I'm Sue Guzman, Fox News. U.S. and Iran have concluded their talks in Doha, Qatar. Both sides reporting positive progress, so there are Qatari and Pakistani negotiators. Fox's Jeff Paul tells us the talks, though, will resume after the funeral of Iran's supreme leader.
1: Qatari officials say that will likely be after the funeral for Iran's supreme leader, Ayatollah Ali Khamenei. The ceremonies are set to start this weekend, with the burial taking place on July 9th. The latest technical talks reportedly centered around the full reopening of the Strait of Hormuz, as well as unfreezing Iranian assets. Iran's foreign minister says Tehran and Washington will work to establish a communication channel to discuss any violations of the MOU. Iran's parliament speaker and lead negotiator admitted that nuclear inspections will happen, saying they'll have access to just two sites as of now.
0: And funeral services for Iran's supreme leader is set for Saturday, with a week of mass mourning planned. More than 72 million Americans expected to hit the road this 4th of July weekend.
2: Most people will drive around 61 million, with another roughly 6 million catching a flight. In fact, Delta is warning that flights out of LaGuardia could be affected in part because of hot weather. Airfare is up substantially from a year ago because of higher jet fuel prices, up around 27% according to the latest inflation report. And gas prices are up 67 cents a gallon compared to 4th of July weekend last year.
0: Fox's Grady Trimble in Chicago. And 8 days after the earthquakes in Venezuela, rescuers have pulled a 43-year-old security guard out alive from a collapsed basement of a shopping center in the coastal town of La Guaira. Venezuela's interim president, Delcy Rodriguez, says the death toll in the twin earthquake tragedy stands at 2,595, 50,000 people unaccounted for. 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
3: Top stories from Federal News Network. The Defense Department is getting a drone czar. Defense Secretary Pete Hegseth said in a memo yesterday that DOD will centralize oversight of unmanned and autonomous systems under a newly created portfolio manager who reports to the Deputy Defense Secretary. Their goal is to consolidate expertise on one of the Pentagon's top tech priorities and streamline the process of getting new drones into the field. The Department of Homeland Security has a new primary liaison to the business community. Brett Scott says he'll serve as Deputy Assistant Secretary in DHS's private sector office. Scott most recently served in the Department's Office of Legislative Affairs. He's also previously served as a congressional staffer and a senior government officials officer at the Department of Transportation, in addition to various roles in industry. Find these stories and more when you visit our website, federalnewsnetwork.com. I'm Michelle Sandiford.
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5: In the knockout round nightcap of the World Cup, Switzerland has a 2-0 lead.
6: Cut off there as well. In front. Delgali didn't clear it out. Go! Switzerland! Endoy! 2-0.
5: Fox TV on the call. Switzerland is up on Algeria 2-0 heading into the 85th minute in Vancouver. Earlier today, Portugal got the 2-1 victory against Croatia. Spain took down Austria 3-0. So we have a round of 16 matchup as Portugal will face Spain on Monday at 3 p.m. Eastern in Dallas. In baseball, the Rays defeated the Royals 5-2 for their eighth straight win. Chase Burns got his 10th win of the season as the Reds took down Jacob Mizrowski and the Brewers 7-2. The Dodgers were down 6-0 to the Padres. They scored 11. It's 11-6, bottom of the seventh in L.A.
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1: Are you a history buff? 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The first one on May 30th takes us to Berchtes Garden to see the famous Eagle's Nest. On June 13th, we're heading to Lake Koenigsee to see the famous bunkers. 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
2: Of America's military. On July 3rd, 1863, the Battle of Gettysburg concluded after General Robert E. Lee launched a 12,500-man frontal assault known as Pickett's Charge. Marching across open fields under brutal Union fire, the Confederate advance briefly breached the stone wall, but was repulsed with over 50% casualties. This devastating defeat broke the Confederate offensive, forcing Lee's retreat and permanently turning the tide of the Civil War. Stay tuned for more next week.
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0: AFN Bavaria Radio News. I'm Sergeant Michael Bradle. Recently, Medical Readiness Command Europe hosted tactical combat casualty care training at the Grafenwehr training area. Here's a Staff Sergeant Jamie Robinson with the story.
1: Tactical Combat Casualty Care, or TC3, gives soldiers the knowledge and skills needed to perform or assist in life-saving measures during combat operations. Command Sergeant Major Cilicia Kalili, the senior enlisted advisor to the commander of Medical Readiness Command Europe, spoke about how the advanced version of the training varies from the basics taught to soldiers.
2: This is a higher level of medical care. Think about, you know, we do combat lifesaver as a tier one. Tier two might be we teach our, you know, combat medics a certain level of foundational training. And then tier three is think of your paramedic out in the U.S. This is that level of care that we are training to standard on. And it's not just an Army standard. This is actually NATO standard also.
1: Kalili also spoke about the future of the TC3 Tier 4 course.
2: First, we're going to grow the population of instructors within the Army footprint. And that's not just in Army medicine. Think of your MedCom element. It's also on the operational force here, in the medical operational force here in the European theater. And then the second, once we grow that instructor pool, then we can maximize the classrooms and the availability of this course.
1: For more information on Medical Readiness Command Europe, visit mrc-europe.army.mil.
0: I'm Sergeant Michael Bradle, AFN Bavaria Radio News.

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0: dangerous and potentially deadly heat wave has settled over half the country. In Pennsylvania, officials say more than 100 people suffered from heat-related medical episodes as they attended the Union Pacific Big Boy number 4014 train at the Reading Blue Mountain Railroad Outer Station. The Big Boy is the largest operating steam locomotive in the world, and it's been on tour for America's 250th. ABC's Gray Hall has more.
1: We've learned that so far, 35 people were treated. This includes a 7-year-old, and one person went into cardiac arrest. A number of emergency crews responding to the scene there. Huge crowds showing up to see that train at the Reading Outer Station in Muhlenberg Township, Berkeley.
0: ABC meteorologist Melissa Griffin with the holiday forecast.
2: Saturday, 4th of July, a little less humidity, but the heat index still topping 100 degrees here in the Northeast. Finally, by Sunday, we'll start to feel that relief. But then we also have to watch the storm threat because there's two dangers this holiday weekend, the heat and the storms.
0: As for Friday, we're dealing with the same heat, feeling nearly 110 degrees up and down the I-95 corridor all the way down to the Gulf Coast. Months after the FBI raided Georgia's Fulton County election office and seized hundreds of boxes of 2020 ballots, the agency is surging resources into the state. ABC's Olivia Rubin.
3: Priority investigation. That is how the FBI is describing its ongoing investigation into the 2020 election in Georgia, according to a source and an internal FBI memo I reviewed. According to that memo, the FBI is surging 260 FBI personnel, including intelligence analysts from around the country, to help with this effort.
0: A review of his financial report shows that across President Trump's first year back in the White House, his investment advisors made more than 21,000 security trades, amassing sizable holdings in companies that are directly involved in deals tied to his administration. You're listening to ABC.
4: This day in Army history, June 28th, 1778, the Battle of Monmouth took place during the Revolutionary War. After evacuating Philadelphia on June 18th, British General Sir Henry Clinton marched 10,000 soldiers to New York City. General Washington's Continental Army followed closely behind. On the morning of June 28th, the American advance guard under Major General Charles Lee attacked Clinton's rear guard at Monmouth, New Jersey. He failed to press his early advantage, and Clinton ordered a counterattack. A confused American retreat began. Washington hurried forward and met Lee moving away from the battle. Washington relieved him from command, halted the retreat, and rallied the army, repulsing four enemy assaults. Although a tactical draw, the Continental Army demonstrated it could fight on equal terms. For more information about the Army's proud history, go to history.army.mil.
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6: Cristiano Ronaldo got his first ever career knockout stage goal, but it was Gonçalo Ramos who scored the game-winning goal in extra time. TV on the call. Portugal got the 2-1 victory against Croatia. Spain took down Austria 3-0, and Switzerland knocked out Algeria 2-0. We have a round of 16 matchup as Portugal will face Spain on Monday at 3 p.m. Eastern in Dallas, and you could catch it on Fox. In baseball, the Rangers have won 7 of their last 8 games to beat the Tigers 10-4. Chase Burns got his 10th win of the season as the Reds took down the Brewers 7-2. Dodgers scored 12 unanswered to beat the Padres 12-7.
7: Ed Sheeran, Dua Lipa, The Weeknd. 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
2: Conquer the Watchman with the Wild Boar. 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

0: KFN Bavaria Radio News. I'm Sergeant Michael Bradle. The 12th Combat Aviation Brigade recently held Operation Gunslinger Gambit in Ansbach, Germany. Here's a Staff Sergeant Herbert Roberson with the story.
1: Operation Gunslinger Gambit gave aviation units across Europe a chance to work together as a cohesive unit. Chief Warrant Officer 3 Chris Bolton, the Aviation Mission Survivability Officer for the 2nd Battalion, 159 Aviation Regiment, 12th Combat Aviation Brigade, spoke about the event itself.
2: Gunslinger Gambit was an opportunity for all of the flight companies and support companies to get out here together and be in a field training exercise that we don't really get to do very often in a battalion setting. Oftentimes we are split where a company will go maybe to Poland or a company to Hungary or stuff like that. But really for Gunslinger Gambit, we were able to get the entire battalion together and given them a mission set that is challenging and allowed them to stress themselves to come up with different TTPs or to practice what the Apache mission set really provides to the Army.
1: Captain Michael Perkins, commander of Echo Forward Support Company, 2159 Aviation Regiment, 12th Cab, spoke about the differences between a field environment and garrison environment.
3: So what we can do here, right, is we can actually get under the propellers and actually fuel the aircrafts. While in garrison, we can't do that because the fueling of the aircrafts happens through civilian contracting. And then also out here, too, as well, we get the opportunity to maintain the vehicles, but in a field setting.
1: For more information on 12th Combat Aviation Brigade, visit 12cab.army.mil.
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0: Scouting America offers unique programs that promote character development, citizenship, personal fitness, and leadership skills for children in grades kindergarten through the fifth grade, known as Cub Scouts, and for the older youth all the way into high school, the Scouts BSA program. We even have the venturing program for those age 14 to 20. All across the garrison, there are scouting units in locations like Grafenwehr, Vilsack, Hohenfels, and even the Munich area supporting the Garmisch region. If you wish to get connected to your local units or learn other ways to get involved, check out our website, tacscouting.org.
1: Conquer the Nibelhorn with the Wild Boar. Climb to a view of over 400 mountains on this two-day overnight hiking trip. This is a very demanding trip as we will spend multiple days hiking, so be sure you are physically prepared. On this trip, we'll complete one of the longest Klettersteigs in Germany, which is a combination of rock climbing and hiking using metal cables. The dates for this trip are August 1st through August 2nd. This is a small group trip, so please sign up soon as this trip is likely to sell out.
2: 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So why not celebrate a little bit differently this year? 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
2: I'm Sue Guzman, Fox News. And more than 72 million Americans are expected to hit the road this 4th of July weekend.
3: Most people will drive around 61 million, with another roughly 6 million catching a flight. In fact, Delta is warning that flights out of LaGuardia could be affected in part because of hot weather. Airfare is up substantially from a year ago because of higher jet fuel prices, up around 27% according to the latest inflation report, and gas prices are up 67 cents a gallon compared to 4th of July weekend last year.
2: Fox's Grady Trimble in Chicago. U.S. and Iran have concluded peace ceasefire talks in Doha, Qatar. Both sides reporting positive progress through Qatari and Pakistani negotiators. Fox's Jeff Paul says talks will resume after the funeral of Iran's supreme leader.
4: Qatari officials say that will likely be after the funeral for Iran's supreme leader, Ayatollah Ali Khamenei. The ceremonies are set to start this weekend with a burial taking place on July 9th. The latest technical talks reportedly centered around the full reopening of the Strait of Hormuz, as well as unfreezing Iranian assets. Iran's foreign minister says Tehran and Washington will work to establish a communication channel to discuss any violations of the MOU. Iran's parliament speaker and lead negotiator admitted that nuclear inspections will happen, saying they'll have access to just two sites as of now.
2: A funeral services for Iran's supreme leader set for Saturday with a week of mourning planned. Former Olympic canoe racer David Hearn indicted on felony vandalism charges for allegedly ripping the liner forcibly from the Lincoln reflecting pool. He says he's innocent. And researchers have begun a highly anticipated study of two possible Ebola treatments as the outbreak of the disease grows in eastern Congo. More than 1,400 people have been diagnosed. 438 have died. 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
5: This is your News in One. Reporting for AFN Europe, I'm Army Staff Sergeant Rebecca Wall. U.S. Army Garrison, or USAG Poland, and the city of Powitz hosted the third annual Freedom Fest at Powitz Lake, Poland. The event brought together the local community and U.S. service members to celebrate and bring together two nations with shared values in liberty, democracy, and partnership. USAG Poland Commander Army Colonel Jeremy McHugh says that Freedom Fest is a testament to the Army's permanent presence in Poland.
6: This is the third annual event. U.S. Army Garrison Poland has only been in existence for 3 years, and a garrison represents a permanent presence. Since that event, the unit was formed, I think as we continue to move forward, we continue to celebrate not only this, but other American and Polish traditions, and it just continues to build partnership between our two nations and between our two militaries.
5: That was your News in One. I'm Army Staff Sergeant Rebecca Wall.
0: Studios in Los Angeles. Here's Brianna Murrow.
7: Cristiano Ronaldo got his first ever career knockout stage goal, but it was Gonzalo Ramos who scored the game-winning goal in extra time.
8: The tape ball in, and it's a splendid header. Gonzalo Ramos in added time at the end for Portugal.
7: Fox TV on the call. Portugal got the 2-1 victory against Croatia. Spain took down Austria 3-0, and Switzerland knocked out Algeria 2-0. We have a round of 16 matchup as Portugal will face Spain on Monday at 3 p.m. Eastern in Dallas, and you can catch it on Fox. In baseball, the Rangers have won 7 of their last 8 games to beat the Tigers 10-4. Chase Burns got his 10th win of the season as the Reds took down the Brewers 7-2. Dodgers scored 12 unanswered to beat the Padres 12-7.
1: The names you know, the music you live. Hey.

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0: FN Bavaria Radio News. I'm Sergeant Michael Bradle. Competitions not only give soldiers the opportunity to test their skills, but they also help to grow esprit de corps within the U.S. Army. Recently, 5th Corps held its best squad competition in Grafenwöhr, Germany. Sergeant Joshua Laporte, one of the winners of this year's Corps-level competition, spoke about the importance of teamwork during the event.
1: I will say my team influenced me, like, in a good way. We were, like, having rough days and also being able to perform physical-wise and tactical-wise and being able to work as a team.
0: Laporte also talked about the next steps for his squad during the competition.
1: So we just won the 5th Corps Best Squad competition, and now we're trying to go to compete and win on UCRF.
0: Laporte also explained why the Best Squad competition is important to him.
1: I always wanted to be part of this event since I was a private, never got the chance, and instantly they told me about the tryouts. I couldn't sit down and not have the chance to actually do it. And it means a lot to me because it's a way that I can prove that I'm professional in my job and capable to lead soldiers and also work as a team. My favorite part of this event, it was the Severn Lanes, and also I would say the casualty care, combat casualty care was my favorite one too, because it wasn't just taking care of a casualty, they incorporate tactics on it.
0: For more information on 5th Corps, visit the 5th Corps Facebook page. I'm Sergeant Michael Bradle, AFN Bavaria Radio News.

0: No one really chooses to slip and fall. In fact, most slips, trips, and falls are caused by rushing, distractions, fatigue, or laziness. Remember, when going about your day, keep an eye out for things that might cause you or others to lose your balance, trip, or fall. Remember, safety starts with you.
1: Miss out on Bavaria's youth sponsorship events summer 2026. 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

0: humid day in store for about 180 million of us as the 4th of July holiday weekend kicks off, raising some concerns about whether planned 4th of July festivities will be able to go on as planned.
1: Temperatures reaching triple digits in Washington, with added humidity making it feel even hotter. Due to the conditions, U.S. Capitol Police canceling the public viewing rehearsals for a Capitol 4th concert. The show now in jeopardy due to the heat.
0: ABC's Melissa Adan with the heat index today, expected to soar into the triple digits. ABC News meteorologist Lee Goldberg says relief is still several days away.
2: Another day of extreme heat from the Midwest into the East, although you're definitely seeing the core of the heat movies from Memphis to Raleigh up to Philly and New York feeling like almost 110. Some relief starting to get into the Great Lakes interior northeast by the time we get into Saturday. Still baking in parts of the South. You're really waiting till Sunday for the relief in New York and Boston. Still hot in D.C. at that point.
0: A grand jury in New Orleans has indicted Louisiana's Republican Attorney General Liz Murrell on 16 charges, including malfeasance in office and public intimidation after reportedly threatening the jobs of city leaders. Murrell's lawyer, Laura Canziano-Rodrigue, vowing to help her client fight the allegations.
3: This is obviously an attention grab here, politically motivated, and so it's unfortunate that something like this could ultimately lead to further investigations.
0: A remarkable story of survival in Venezuela after a security guard was rescued from the rubble of a residential complex 8 days after the buildings collapsed around him. The man surviving thanks to a pocket of air at his workstation until rescuers could get to him. Los Angeles County Deputy Chief Chris Allender with the International Rescue Team helped free him.
4: All of our building engineers got together. We started working the problem. They created a safety plan to keep the victim safe and the rescuer safe. It took 5 days and a lot of effort.
0: This is ABC News.
5: Top stories from Federal News Network. The Defense Department is getting a drone czar. Defense Secretary Pete Hegseth said in a memo yesterday that DOD will centralize oversight of unmanned and autonomous systems under a newly created portfolio manager who reports to the Deputy Defense Secretary. Their goal is to consolidate expertise on one of the Pentagon's top tech priorities and streamline the process of getting new drones into the field. The Department of Homeland Security has a new primary liaison to the business community. Brett Scott says he'll serve as Deputy Assistant Secretary in DHS's private sector office. Scott most recently served in the Department's Office of Legislative Affairs. He's also previously served as a congressional staffer and a senior government officials officer at the Department of Transportation, in addition to various roles in industry. Find these stories and more when you visit our website, federalnewsnetwork.com. I'm Michelle Sandifor.
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7: Cristiano Ronaldo got his first ever career knockout stage goal, but it was Gonzalo Ramos who scored the game-winning goal in extra time. TV on the call. Portugal got the 2-1 victory against Croatia. Spain took down Austria 3-0, and Switzerland knocked out Algeria 2-0. We have a round of 16 matchup as Portugal will face Spain on Monday at 3 p.m. Eastern in Dallas, and you can catch it on Fox. In baseball, the Rangers have won 7 of their last 8 games to beat the Tigers 10-4. Chase Burns got his 10th win of the season as the Reds took down the Brewers 7-2. Dodgers scored 12 unanswered to beat the Padres 12-7.
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11: God knows. I am.
12: Reincarnated. I'm a stargazer. Life goes on. I need all my babies.
13: Woke up looking for the broccoli. High key. Keep a horn on me. That could my seat. IP. Ownership. The blueprint is by me. Mr. Kiddo.

money tree and it grow throughout the month. 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

0: 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No appointments, no forms, just a welcoming space where you belong.
1: 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Do you know any of the safety tips for grilling?
2: I know that, you know, grilled pineapple tastes good, or that if you leave either a burger or a hot dog on it too long, it turns into brick.
1: Well, that may be true, but the garrison installation may require you to know a few extra safety tips. Like, one, grills must be at least 10 feet away from any structure. Two, you need to make sure that any propane tank valves will be closed when they are not in use. And the last but not least, if you like coal should be disposed into metal containers with lids once they've cooled.
2: I didn't know that. Thank you. I'll make sure to pass that information along.
1: You know, if you need any more information, you can just visit your Garrison website. They have all the safety tips for all your summer fun.
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and more. On this trip, we'll not only hike, but we'll do Kleidersteigs and learn about the World War I history in the area. 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

0: FN Bavaria Radio News. I'm Sergeant Michael Bradel. Recently, Medical Readiness Command Europe hosted tactical combat casualty care training at the Grafenwehr training area. Here's a Staff Sergeant Jamie Robinson with the story.
1: Tactical Combat Casualty Care, or TC3, gives soldiers the knowledge and skills needed to perform or assist in life-saving measures during combat operations. Command Sergeant Major Cilicia Kalili, the senior enlisted advisor to the commander of Medical Readiness Command Europe, spoke about how the advanced version of the training varies from the basics taught to soldiers.
2: This is a higher level of medical care. Think about, you know, we do combat lifesaver as a tier one. Tier two might be we teach our, you know, combat medics a certain level of foundational training. And then tier three is think of your paramedic out in the U.S. This is that level of care that we are training to standard on. And it's not just an Army standard. This is actually NATO standard also.
1: Kalili also spoke about the future of the TC3 Tier 4 course.
2: First, we're going to grow the population of instructors within the Army footprint. And that's not just in Army medicine. Think of your MedCom element. It's also on the operational force here, in the medical operational force here in the European theater. And then the second, once we grow that instructor pool, then we can maximize the classrooms and the availability of this course.
1: For more information on Medical Readiness Command Europe, visit mrc-europe.army.mil.
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0: resources, something new, or something to do. Here's what's up, Bavaria.
1: Every second and fourth Wednesday of the month, the VFW holds a Texas Hold'em tournament open to the community. Doors open at 5 p.m., with the cards starting to fly at 6 p.m. You can expect food, snacks, drinks, and more. 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
2: This summer through fall, Wild Boar is doing tandem skydiving once a month. This is the perfect event for thrill seekers to feel the feeling of free falling with the help of a tandem skydiving instructor. These events include transportation, the instructor, equipment, and the jump itself. For specific dates, call in or come into the Wild Boar. Pre-registration required. 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Then Wild Boar has trips for you. This summer, we're doing three Trails of History trips, taking you to different World War I and World War II sites. The first one on May 30th takes us to Berchtesgaden to see the famous Eagle's Nest. On June 13th, we're heading to Lake Koenigsee to see the famous bunkers. And on July 18th, we're heading to the famous Dachau concentration camp. Grab tickets if you're a history buff and want to learn more about war history.
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1: I'm Dave Anthony, Fox News. Heat warnings or alerts are up from Kansas to Michigan, Tennessee over to North Carolina, and all the way up to Maine.
2: This is dangerous heat, a second day where the air temperatures will reach 100 degrees or better, but you throw in the humidity and it will feel anywhere from 105 to 115.
1: That's Fox Weather meteorologist Craig Herrera. It'll be as hot or almost as hot tomorrow on the 4th of July. President Trump says despite that, he plans a long speech in Washington celebrating America 250 today. He'll speak at Mount Rushmore.
3: There will be a flyover featuring the new Air Force One, Black Hawk helicopters, and a B-2 bomber, so that is expected to thrill the crowds watching below. Besides the president's remarks, the evening will culminate with a fireworks display lighting up the skies over Keystone and Rapid City, South Dakota.
1: That's Fox's Madeline Rivera. In Washington, a former Olympic canoeist is in trouble for what he did in the water in D.C. David Hearn charged with felony destruction of property, accused of doing this to the reflecting pool.
4: The National Park Service employees observed Hearn actually forcefully and violently pulling up and removing the bottom liner with both hands.
1: That's the U.S. Attorney for D.C., Jeanine Pirro. It happened after President Trump hired a contractor to seal the bottom of the pool with blue paint. The president says vandals cut that lining as the pool turned to green from algae.
5: Hearn denies destroying anything and claims he was just examining the already peeled coating after stopping by the pool during a 64-mile bike ride. In a statement, his attorney saying this, quote, "Davy Hearn is innocent. These charges are outrageous and should be alarming to every American."
1: Fox's Chandler Painter. Days after more U.S. and Iran talks with mediators trying to work out a final nuclear deal, Iran readied for days of mourning, a public funeral for the late Supreme Leader killed in the first day of the U.S. attacks with Israel. America.
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7: I'm Private First Class Taewon Han. In Guam, Navy security forces have conducted active shooter training during Citadel Pacific 2026. The annual exercise was designed to improve force protection and overall security readiness at Navy installations. In Hawaii, U.S. Marines and Republic of Korea Marines have conducted live fire machine gun training during Exercise Rim of the Pacific 2026. The training enhanced combat readiness while strengthening cooperation and joint operability between the two allied forces. In Japan, thousands have gathered for the 2026 Okinawa Memorial Day ceremony to honor those who died in the Battle of Okinawa. The event highlighted the cornerstone of peace as a symbol of remembrance and the shared commitment to lasting peace. This has been your Pacific Pulse. I'm Private First Class Taewon Han.
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9: Cristiano Ronaldo got his first ever career knockout stage goal, but it was Gonzalo Ramos who scored the game-winning goal in extra time.
10: That's a ball in, and it's a splendid header. Gonzalo Ramos in added time at the end for Portugal.
9: Fox TV on the call. Portugal got the 2-1 victory against Croatia. Spain took down Austria 3-0, and Switzerland knocked out Algeria 2-0. We have a round of 16 matchup as Portugal will face Spain on Monday at 3 p.m. Eastern in Dallas, and you can catch it on Fox. In baseball, the Rangers have won 7 of their last 8 games to beat the Tigers 10-4. Chase Burns got his 10th win of the season as the Reds took down the Brewers 7-2. Dodgers scored 12 unanswered to beat the Padres 12-7.
11: Turn it up. Kid after

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Scotsman with the Wild Boar. On July 11th and July 12th, we'll be climbing the third tallest mountain in Germany. This is a very physically demanding trip. The first day, we'll hike up to a mountain hut where we'll spend the night, while the second day, we'll hike up the mountain, summit the mountain, and return. This trip does include a Klettersteig, which is similar to rock climbing. Be sure to grab your tickets soon, as this is a small group trip that is likely to sell out.

0: FN Bavaria Radio News. I'm Sergeant Michael Bradel. The 12th Combat Aviation Brigade recently held Operation Gunslinger Gambit in Ansbach, Germany. Here's a Staff Sergeant Herbert Roberson with the story.
1: Operation Gunslinger Gambit gave aviation units across Europe a chance to work together as a cohesive unit. Chief Warrant Officer 3 Chris Bolton, the Aviation Mission Survivability Officer for the 2nd Battalion, 159 Aviation Regiment, 12th Combat Aviation Brigade, spoke about the event itself.
2: Gunslinger Gambit was an opportunity for all of the flight companies and support companies to get out here together and be in a field training exercise that we don't really get to do very often in a battalion setting. Oftentimes we are split where a company will go maybe to Poland or a company to Hungary or stuff like that. But really for Gunslinger Gambit, we were able to get the entire battalion together and given them a mission set that is challenging and allowed them to stress themselves to come up with different TTPs or to practice what the Apache mission set really provides to the Army.
1: Captain Michael Perkins, commander of Echo Forward Support Company, 2159 Aviation Regiment, 12th Cab, spoke about the differences between a field environment and garrison environment.
3: So what we can do here, right, is we can actually get under the propellers and actually fuel the aircrafts. While in garrison, we can't do that because the fueling of the aircrafts happens through civilian contracting. And then also out here, too, as well, we get the opportunity to maintain the vehicles, but in a field setting.
1: For more information on 12th Combat Aviation Brigade, visit 12cab.army.mil.
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1: Conquer the Nibelhorn with the Wild Boar. Climb to a view of over 400 mountains on this two-day overnight hiking trip. This is a very demanding trip, as we will spend multiple days hiking, so be sure you are physically prepared. On this trip, we'll complete one of the longest Klettersteigs in Germany, which is a combination of rock climbing and hiking using metal cables. The dates for this trip are August 1st through August 2nd. This is a small group trip, so please sign up soon, as this trip is likely to sell out.

tribe. You could use a revamp with a new vibe, sis. I don't need a big feature or a new sidekick. I don't need a new fan, cause my boo like it. I don't need to wear a wig to make you like it. I'm a two-time point, new white win. 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
1: Preston, from East Texas up through Boston, extreme heat has left 180 million of us baking.
2: It feels sticky. It does not feel the best.
1: An attendee at Summerfest in Milwaukee, where they've suspended the rules and allowed people to bring water bottles in. ABC's Karen Haw has more.
3: Feel like temperatures topping 110 degrees from the Gulf Coast to the Northeast. In Berks County, Pennsylvania, more than 100 people were treated for heat-related illnesses while waiting to see a historic train. At the Phillies game, free water and misting stations helped fans stay cool.
1: In Washington, where some America 250 events have been pushed to the late evening and afternoon, people say it's very hot. Federal agents headed to Fulton County, Georgia to look for evidence of voter fraud that's never been proven.
4: The FBI is now surging more than 250 personnel from field offices across the country to help with the Georgia investigation, an internal memo calling it a, quote, priority investigation. Agents raided the Fulton County, Georgia election office earlier this year, seizing ballots. Georgia's 2020 votes were counted three times, every count affirming Joe Biden's win.
1: ABC Sophie Flay. Well, they've done it, launched the three-armed spacecraft that will take a space telescope to a lower orbit.
5: It was the middle of the night in the South Pacific when the bay doors of a modified passenger jet opened at 40,000 feet, and a rocket carrying a three-armed robot called Link dropped out and then blasted off. In the coming days, Link will rendezvous with the Neil Gehrel Swift Observatory, and if everything works, it'll hoist that space telescope into higher orbit, buying it several more years of life, sending back incredible images of the universe. Jim Ryan, ABC News.
1: In Tehran, funeral services beginning for the slain leader Ayatollah Ali Khamenei, killed in a U.S. airstrike early in the war. The events will take days and millions are expected. You're listening to ABC News.
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8: Cristiano Ronaldo got his first ever career knockout stage goal, but it was Gonçalo Ramos who scored the game-winning goal in extra time. TV on the call. Portugal got the 2-1 victory against Croatia. Spain took down Austria 3-0, and Switzerland knocked out Algeria 2-0. We have a round of 16 matchup as Portugal will face Spain on Monday at 3 p.m. Eastern in Dallas, and you can catch it on Fox. In baseball, the Rangers have won 7 of their last 8 games to beat the Tigers 10-4. Chase Burns got his 10th win of the season as the Reds took down the Brewers 7-2. Dodgers scored 12 unanswered to beat the Padres 12-7.
0: For the mission, for the morale.
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0: and Bavaria Radio News. I'm Sergeant Michael Bradle. Competitions not only give soldiers the opportunity to test their skills, but they also help to grow esprit de corps within the U.S. Army. Recently, 5th Corps held its best squad competition in Grafenwöhr, Germany. Sergeant Joshua Laporte, one of the winners of this year's Corps-level competition, spoke about the importance of teamwork during the event.
1: I will say my team influenced me, like, in a good way. We were, like, having rough days and also being able to perform physical-wise and tactical-wise and being able to work as a team.
0: Laporte also talked about the next steps for his squad during the competition.
1: So we just won the 5th Corps Best Squad competition, and now we're trying to go to compete and win on UCRF.
0: Laporte also explained why the Best Squad competition is important to him.
1: I always wanted to be part of this event since I was a private, never got the chance, and instantly they told me about the tryouts. I couldn't sit down and not have the chance to actually do it. And it means a lot to me because it's a way that I can prove that I'm professional in my job and capable to lead soldiers and also work as a team. My favorite part of this event, it was the Severn Lanes, and also I would say the casualty care, combat casualty care was my favorite one too, because it wasn't just taking care of a casualty, they incorporate tactics on it.
0: For more information on 5th Corps, visit the 5th Corps Facebook page. I'm Sergeant Michael Bradle, AFN Bavaria Radio News.

0: Are you interested in shaping the next generations of non-commissioned officers? Or maybe you're looking for a change of pace from your day-to-day job? The 7th Army Non-Commissioned Officer Academy is looking for staff sergeants and sergeants first class to become instructors for the Basic Leaders course. Soldiers interested in becoming BLC instructors and meet NCO Academy standards should contact the 7th Army Non-Commissioned Officer Academy for more information. 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

0: Eagle.
1: Iranians are about to say goodbye. I'm Dave Anthony, Fox News, holding a funeral this weekend for their late Supreme Leader Ali Khamenei, who was killed on the first day of U.S.-Israeli attacks starting the Iran conflict that President Trump's trying to end now in nuclear talks, telling CNBC.
2: We're negotiating, and we'll see whether or not. I think they've agreed to just about everything we need.
3: But according to the Wall Street Journal, the Iranians have now rejected a trade where the U.S. would unfreeze billions of dollars of frozen Iranian money if the Iranians just stop threatening to charge tolls in the Strait of Hormuz and stop claiming they own the Strait of Hormuz, which is an international body of water.
1: Fox's Peter Ducey at the White House. President Trump will leave there this afternoon and head to South Dakota for an America 250 celebration.
4: For a fireworks show at Mount Rushmore, President Trump will deliver remarks at the iconic landmark that honors Presidents Washington, Jefferson, Lincoln, and Teddy Roosevelt. Mount Rushmore last hosted a fireworks display in 2020 during President Trump's first term, as much of the country canceled or downsized celebrations amid the COVID pandemic.
1: Fox's Jared Halpern, after the president blamed vandals for cutting this new sealant he had to a contractor paint on the bottom of the Washington reflecting pool, an indictment against a former U.S. Olympic canoe racer,
5: David Hearn, for felony destruction of property for which he faces 10 years in prison.
1: U.S. Attorney for D.C. Jeanine Pirro accuses Hearn of ripping a piece of the sealant from the pool. He denies that.
6: In a statement, his attorney saying this, quote, David Hearn is innocent. These charges are outrageous and should be alarming to every American. This indictment reflects the administration's effort to shift blame for their own failures.
1: Fox's Chandler Painter. In Washington now, it already feels like 96 degrees on the way to triple-digit heat that millions of Americans will feel. Heat warnings, Kansas to Michigan to Pennsylvania, North Carolina to New England. 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
7: Top stories from Federal News Network. The Defense Department is getting a drone czar. Defense Secretary Pete Hegseth said in a memo yesterday that DOD will centralize oversight of unmanned and autonomous systems under a newly created portfolio manager who reports to the Deputy Defense Secretary. Their goal is to consolidate expertise on one of the Pentagon's top tech priorities and streamline the process of getting new drones into the field. The Department of Homeland Security has a new primary liaison to the business community. Brett Scott says he'll serve as Deputy Assistant Secretary in DHS's private sector office. Scott most recently served in the Department's Office of Legislative Affairs. He's also previously served as a congressional staffer and a senior government officials officer at the Department of Transportation, in addition to various roles in industry. Find these stories and more when you visit our website, federalnewsnetwork.com. I'm Michelle Sandefur.
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9: Cristiano Ronaldo got his first ever career knockout stage goal, but it was Gonçalo Ramos who scored the game-winning goal in extra time. TV on the call. Portugal got the 2-1 victory against Croatia. Spain took down Austria 3-0, and Switzerland knocked out Algeria 2-0. We have a round of 16 matchup as Portugal will face Spain on Monday at 3 p.m. Eastern in Dallas, and you could catch it on Fox. In baseball, the Rangers have won 7 of their last 8 games to beat the Tigers 10-4. Chase Burns got his 10th win of the season as the Reds took down the Brewers 7-2. Dodgers scored 12 unanswered to beat the Padres 12-7.
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0: 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I'm Sergeant Michael Bradel. Recently, Medical Readiness Command Europe hosted tactical combat casualty care training at the Grafenwehr training area. Here's a Staff Sergeant Jamie Robinson with the story.
1: Tactical Combat Casualty Care, or TC3, gives soldiers the knowledge and skills needed to perform or assist in life-saving measures during combat operations. Command Sergeant Major Cilicia Kalili, the senior enlisted advisor to the commander of Medical Readiness Command Europe, spoke about how the advanced version of the training varies from the basics taught to soldiers.
2: This is a higher level of medical care. Think about, you know, we do combat lifesaver as a tier one. Tier two might be we teach our, you know, combat medics a certain level of foundational training. And then tier three is think of your paramedic out in the U.S. This is that level of care that we are training to standard on. And it's not just an Army standard. This is actually NATO standard also.
1: Kalili also spoke about the future of the TC3 Tier 4 course.
2: First, we're going to grow the population of instructors within the Army footprint. And that's not just in Army medicine. Think of your MedCom element. It's also on the operational force here, in the medical operational force here in the European theater. And then the second, once we grow that instructor pool, then we can maximize the classrooms and the availability of this course.
1: For more information on Medical Readiness Command Europe, visit mrc-europe.army.mil.
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0: The MCOM Europe Family Advocacy Program is in need of families that are willing to welcome at-risk military children into their homes. The Emergency Placement Care Program ensures that children receive proper love and care during times of family crisis. If you or someone you know is interested in becoming an APC provider, please reach out to ACS at your local installation.
1: Explore the Dolomites with the Wild Boar over Labor Day weekend. 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On this trip, we'll not only hike, but we'll do Kleidersteigs and learn about the World War I history in the area. This trip is a small group trip where we camp as well, so sign up early.
0: Are you looking for a way to get active? Does today's music get you in the mood to move and groove? Then come on down to the Jesse L. Williams Fitness Center every day at 5:30 p.m. for Mixed Fit. Mixed Fit is a fitness program that combines dance movements with body weight toning. If you can't dance, don't worry. The moves are easy to follow. You'll be burning calories while dancing to the latest hits of every genre. For more information, contact the Jesse L. Williams Fitness Center on Rose Barracks.
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0: dropping across much of the eastern United States as Americans gear up for the 4th of July 250th birthday celebrations. More than 180 million Americans on alert as ABC's Sam Champion says the heat dome stretches through the weekend.
1: This is our hot spot. Philly, 111. Baltimore, 111. Let's get into the middle of the country where it was supposed to break a little bit. I did hear Memphis to Huntsville slightly. Huntsville still at 107, but 111 in Paducah, 109 in Nashville. New Jersey had a heat index level they reported of 130 degrees. If you're out in 130 degrees for very long at all, your body just starts to shut down.
0: Some events at the Great American State Fair in Washington have been moved to later times, and crowds have been sparse in the heat. The same financial disclosure forms that show President Trump has gotten $2 billion richer since his second inauguration also show thousands of stock trades carried out by his financial team.
2: Now we are learning that his team of investment advisors made more than 21,000 security trades. This led to holdings in companies that directly are involved in deals tied to this administration. His portfolio grew to over $850 million, spanning roughly 1,600 companies. Now, this also included 300 purchases worth about $10 million right before his tariff announcement that he did not disclose at the time.
0: ABC's Rachel Scott. Former Olympic canoeist David Hearn facing felony charges in what President Trump says was vandalism of the Lincoln Memorial reflecting pool. U.S. Attorney Jeanine Pirro with reporters on Thursday.
3: Did he have any tools or was it just his bare hands?
4: Right now, we believe it's his bare hands, both hands.
3: So does that indicate in your belief that it was probably damaged before, or do you believe that he...
4: He damaged it.
3: Further, but do you believe it had already been damaged before?
4: He damaged the pool.
0: In Tehran, days of funeral services beginning for the Supreme Leader Ayatollah Ali Khamenei and his family. You're listening to ABC.
5: This is your News in One. Reporting for AFN Europe, I'm Army Staff Sergeant Rebecca Wall. U.S. Army Garrison, or USAG Poland, and the city of Powitz hosted the third annual Freedom Fest at Powitz Lake, Poland. The event brought together the local community and U.S. service members to celebrate and bring together two nations with shared values in liberty, democracy, and partnership. USAG Poland Commander Army Colonel Jeremy McHugh says that Freedom Fest is a testament to the Army's permanent presence in Poland.
6: This is the third annual event. U.S. Army Garrison Poland has only been in existence for 3 years, and a garrison represents a permanent presence. Since that event, the unit was formed, I think as we continue to move forward, we continue to celebrate not only this, but other American and Polish traditions, and it just continues to build partnership between our two nations and between our two militaries.
5: That was your News in One. I'm Army Staff Sergeant Rebecca Wall.
7: Studios in Los Angeles. Here's Brianna Murrow.
8: Cristiano Ronaldo got his first ever career knockout stage goal, but it was Gonzalo Ramos who scored the game-winning goal in extra time.
9: The tape ball in, and it's a splendid header. Gonzalo Ramos in added time at the end for Portugal.
8: Fox TV on the call. Portugal got the 2-1 victory against Croatia. Spain took down Austria 3-0, and Switzerland knocked out Algeria 2-0. We have a round of 16 matchup as Portugal will face Spain on Monday at 3 p.m. Eastern in Dallas, and you could catch it on Fox. In baseball, the Rangers have won 7 of their last 8 games to beat the Tigers 10-4. Chase Burns got his 10th win of the season as the Reds took down the Brewers 7-2. Dodgers scored 12 unanswered to beat the Padres 12-6.

0: Hi, I'm Shaka. How can I help you today?
1: Got an email saying my car arrived, so I'm here to pick it up.
0: No problem. All I need is your registration.
1: Right here?
0: No, not your stateside one. Your USER registration.
1: I don't have one. Didn't know I needed it.
0: Well, it looks like you won't have a car either.
1: Darn it. How do I get one?
0: Just go to the USAG Bavaria website, search for your base's vehicle registration office, then make an appointment to get your registration.
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0: KFN Bavaria Radio News. I'm Sergeant Michael Bradle. The 12th Combat Aviation Brigade recently held Operation Gunslinger Gambit in Ansbach, Germany. Here's a Staff Sergeant Herbert Roberson with the story.
1: Operation Gunslinger Gambit gave aviation units across Europe a chance to work together as a cohesive unit. Chief Warrant Officer 3 Chris Bolton, the Aviation Mission Survivability Officer for the 2nd Battalion, 159 Aviation Regiment, 12th Combat Aviation Brigade, spoke about the event itself.
2: Gunslinger Gambit was an opportunity for all of the flight companies and support companies to get out here together and be in a field training exercise that we don't really get to do very often in a battalion setting. Oftentimes we are split where a company will go maybe to Poland or a company to Hungary or stuff like that. But really for Gunslinger Gambit, we were able to get the entire battalion together and given them a mission set that is challenging and allowed them to stress themselves to come up with different TTPs or to practice what the Apache mission set really provides to the Army.
1: Captain Michael Perkins, commander of Echo Forward Support Company, 2159 Aviation Regiment, 12th Cab, spoke about the differences between a field environment and garrison environment.
3: So what we can do here, right, is we can actually get under the propellers and actually fuel the aircrafts. While in garrison, we can't do that because the fueling of the aircrafts happens through civilian contracting. And then also out here, too, as well, we get the opportunity to maintain the vehicles, but in a field setting.
1: For more information on 12th Combat Aviation Brigade, visit 12cab.army.mil.
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0: Attention USAG Bavaria and USAG Ansbach soldiers. As you build friendships and connections off the installation, remember to practice good operational security. If you sign someone onto the installation with an escort pass, they must remain with you at all times, in accordance with Army in Europe and Africa Regulation 190-16. These procedures are in place not just for your safety, but for the safety of everyone in our community. It's a privilege, not a right, so stay alert. If you see something, say something.
1: Join Wild Boar on our 5 brewery hikes. Hike to 5 different breweries this summer, stopping at each brewery for a brew before hiking to the next one. Earn a commemorative stein upon completion. Dates for this event are May 23rd, June 13th, and August 29th. You must be 18 years or older to register. This trip is a small group trip due to the size of the breweries, so don't wait to get your tickets. Tickets will go fast, so please sign up now.
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0: of July. I'm Dave Anthony, Fox News. They're just now celebrating that in two American territories, Guam and the Northern Mariana Islands, where it's midnight. And in New York's Times Square, the ball that drops New Year's Eve just dropped and will seven more times.
1: The New York City drop at midnight Eastern, July 4th, followed by drops for the other continental time zones, Alaska, Hawaii, and American Samoa. But unlike New Year's Eve, there will not be a massive crowd in Times Square. 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
0: Fox's Colonel Scott in New York, where it's scorching hot. The high could top 100 again. Could hit 104 in Philadelphia and feel even hotter with the humidity, so they've canceled today's Independence Day parade.
2: It's really a shame because a lot of work goes into doing this, but I understand the heat. The heat's going to, you know, take a toll on the equipment. It's going to take a toll on the floats. It's going to end big time on people.
0: This triple-digit heat searing half the country. There are warnings and alerts from Kansas to Illinois to Michigan to Ohio, North Carolina, all the way to Maine. President Trump vows, despite that, to deliver a long America 250 speech tomorrow in Washington. Today, he celebrates at Mount Rushmore.
3: Besides the president's remarks, the evening will culminate with a fireworks display lighting up the skies over Keystone and Rapid City, South Dakota. The last time fireworks were seen over the site was in July 2020, and it stopped after concerns about the fireworks causing fires in the Black Hills. Interior Secretary Doug Burgum insists they have a plan in place to identify fire and put it out quickly if there is one.
0: Fox's Madeline Rivera. They're planning to mourn for days in Iran.
4: The funeral of the late Supreme leader Ayatollah Ali Khamenei is expected to last for several days as banners across Tehran urge the public to rise up in support of the Islamic Republic. The 86-year-old cleric was killed in the first moments of the war that started with U.S. airstrikes on February 28th.
0: Tanya J.
5: This is your Pacific Pulse.
6: I'm Private First Class Taewon Han. In Guam, Navy security forces have conducted active shooter training during Citadel Pacific 2026. The annual exercise was designed to improve force protection and overall security readiness at Navy installations. In Hawaii, U.S. Marines and Republic of Korea Marines have conducted live-fire machine gun training during Exercise Rim of the Pacific 2026. The training enhanced combat readiness while strengthening cooperation and joint operability between the two allied forces. In Japan, thousands have gathered for the 2026 Okinawa Memorial Day ceremony to honor those who died in the Battle of Okinawa. The event highlighted the cornerstone of peace as a symbol of remembrance and the shared commitment to lasting peace. This has been your Pacific Pulse. I'm Private First Class Taewon Han.
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8: Cristiano Ronaldo got his first ever career knockout stage goal, but it was Gonzalo Ramos who scored the game-winning goal in extra time.
9: That's a ball.
8: TV on the call. Portugal got the 2-1 victory against Croatia. Spain took down Austria 3-0, and Switzerland knocked out Algeria 2-0. We have a round of 16 matchup as Portugal will face Spain on Monday at 3 p.m. Eastern in Dallas, and you could catch it on Fox. In baseball, the Rangers have won 7 of their last 8 games to beat the Tigers 10-4. Chase Burns got his 10th win of the season as the Reds took down the Brewers 7-2. Dodgers scored 12 unanswered to beat the Padres 12-7.

0: my name is Specialist Gianni Ramirez, and I volunteer with the USO. 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
1: Conquer the Wattsman with the Wild Boar. On July 11th and July 12th, we'll be climbing the third tallest mountain in Germany. This is a very physically demanding trip. The first day, we'll hike up to a mountain hut where we'll spend the night, while the second day, we'll hike up the mountain, summit the mountain, and return. This trip does include a Klettersteig, which is similar to rock climbing. Be sure to grab your ticket soon, as this is a small group trip that is likely to sell out.
2: Military, where we take you through some of the major events from the U.S. military's 250-year history. On July 4th, 1776, the Second Continental Congress adopted the Declaration of Independence in Philadelphia, formally rejecting British rule. While only a third of the 56 signers held military titles, nearly all of them directly supported the war effort. This has been this week's Reflective Moments of America's Military. Stay tuned for more next week.
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0: FN Bavaria Radio News. I'm Sergeant Michael Bradle. Competitions not only give soldiers the opportunity to test their skills, but they also help to grow esprit de corps within the U.S. Army. Recently, 5th Corps held its best squad competition in Grafenwöhr, Germany. Sergeant Joshua Laporte, one of the winners of this year's corps-level competition, spoke about the importance of teamwork during the event.
1: I will say my team influenced me, like, in a good way. We were, like, having rough days and also being able to perform physical-wise and tactical-wise and being able to work as a team.
0: Laporte also talked about the next steps for his squad during the competition.
1: So we just won the 5th Corps Best Squad competition, and now we're trying to go to compete and win on UCRF.
0: Laporte also explained why the Best Squad competition is important to him.
1: I always wanted to be part of this event since I was a private, never got the chance, and instantly they told me about the tryouts. I couldn't sit down and not have the chance to actually do it. And it means a lot to me because it's a way that I can prove that I'm professional in my job and capable to lead soldiers and also work as a team. My favorite part of this event, it was the silver lanes and also I would say the casualty care, combat casualty care was my favorite one too, because it wasn't just taking care of a casualty, they incorporate tactics on it.
0: For more information on 5th Corps, visit the 5th Corps Facebook page. I'm Sergeant Michael Bradle, AFN Bavaria Radio News.

0: Stutez, report to window one.
1: Wait, aren't you the guy from the VPC?
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1: From ABC News, I'm Sherry Preston. First big cancellation of this 4th of July holiday celebration taking place in the city of Philadelphia. Their big salute to Independence parade has been called off amid the brutal heat wave. ABC's Sam Champion is in New York City where air conditioners have been running overtime.
2: The conditions putting strain on the power grid. Outages reported as Con Edison reduced the voltage to keep up with demand. Governor Hochul asking residents to conserve electricity. Washington, D.C. temperatures also reaching triple digits. The U.S. Capitol Police canceling the public viewing rehearsals for a Capitol 4th concert. And Saturday's show now in jeopardy due to the heat.
1: The gates for that show will open later because it'll be just too hot in the afternoon. A couple of things to keep in mind if you are out in the heat. Avoid heat stroke if you're not feeling well.
3: If you have changes in your mental status, you're confused, you see someone having a seizure, or they just feel stuporous, like they don't know where they are, that confusion could be a symptom of heat stroke, which is an emergency. That is the time to call 911 or get someone to emergent care immediately without delay.
1: ABC News medical contributor Dr. Alok Patel. A mission to save a doomed space telescope is finally underway.
4: Even with three scrubs in 3 days, this project has moved very quickly.
5: 6 months ago, this was a PowerPoint.
4: Kieran Wilson is with Catalyst, the company that designed and built the Link robotic satellite.
5: In under a year, we're going from identification of a problem, proposal, contract award, to launch.
4: If everything goes to plan, Link will gently take hold of the Swift Space Telescope and slowly hoist it into a higher orbit before it prematurely plunges back into Earth's atmosphere. Jim Ryan, ABC News.
1: A rare copy of the Declaration of Independence has been found in London. It's one of just 11 known to survive and is the only surviving copy outside the U.S. It was found in files that were being sorted at the National Archives UK. This is ABC News.
6: This day in Army history, June 28, 1778. The Battle of Monmouth took place during the Revolutionary War. After evacuating Philadelphia on June 18, British General Sir Henry Clinton marched 10,000 soldiers to New York City. General Washington's Continental Army followed closely behind. On the morning of June 28, the American advance guard under Major General Charles Lee attacked Clinton's rear guard at Monmouth, New Jersey. He failed to press his early advantage, and Clinton ordered a counterattack. A confused American retreat began. Washington hurried forward and met Lee moving away from the battle. Washington relieved him from command, halted the retreat, and rallied the army, repulsing four enemy assaults. Although a tactical draw, the Continental Army demonstrated it could fight on equal terms. For more information about the Army's proud history, go to history.army.mil.
7: From the Fox Sports Studios in Los Angeles, here's Brianna Murrow.
8: Cristiano Ronaldo got his first ever career knockout stage goal, but it was Gonzalo Ramos who scored the game-winning goal in extra time.
9: That J-ball in, and it's a splendid header. Gonzalo Ramos in added time at the end for Portugal.
8: Fox TV on the call. Portugal got the 2-1 victory against Croatia. Spain took down Austria 3-0, and Switzerland knocked out Algeria 2-0. We have a round of 16 matchup as Portugal will face Spain on Monday at 3 p.m. Eastern in Dallas, and you could catch it on Fox. In baseball, the Rangers have won 7 of their last 8 games to beat the Tigers 10-4. Chase Burns got his 10th win of the season as the Reds took down the Brewers 7-2. Dodgers scored 12 unanswered to beat the Padres 12-7.

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1: Conquer the Nibelhorn with the Wild Boar. Climb to a view of over 400 mountains on this two-day overnight hiking trip. This is a very demanding trip as we will spend multiple days hiking, so be sure you are physically prepared. On this trip, we'll complete one of the longest Klettersteigs in Germany, which is a combination of rock climbing and hiking using metal cables. The dates for this trip are August 1st through August 2nd. This is a small group trip, so please sign up soon as this trip is likely to sell out.
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0: and Bavaria Radio News. I'm Sergeant Michael Bradle. Recently, Medical Readiness Command Europe hosted tactical combat casualty care training at the Grafenwöhr training area. Here's a Staff Sergeant Jamie Robinson with the story.
1: Tactical Combat Casualty Care, or TC3, gives soldiers the knowledge and skills needed to perform or assist in life-saving measures during combat operations. Command Sergeant Major Cilicia Kalili, the senior enlisted advisor to the commander of Medical Readiness Command Europe, spoke about how the advanced version of the training varies from the basics taught to soldiers.
2: This is a higher level of medical care. Think about, you know, we do combat lifesaver as a tier one. Tier two might be we teach our, you know, combat medics a certain level of foundational training. And then tier three is think of your paramedic out in the U.S. This is that level of care that we are training to standard on. And it's not just an Army standard. This is actually NATO standard also.
1: Kalili also spoke about the future of the TC3 Tier 4 course.
2: First, we're going to grow the population of instructors within the Army footprint. And that's not just in Army medicine. Think of your MedCom element. It's also on the operational force here, in the medical operational force here in the European theater. And then the second, once we grow that instructor pool, then we can maximize the classrooms and the availability of this course.
1: For more information on Medical Readiness Command Europe, visit mrc-europe.army.mil.
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0: on the Eagle. To celebrate, I'm Lisa Brady, Fox News. A wide variety of events happening to mark the nation's 250th birthday, including a cross-country run, Relay for America, more than 5,000 volunteers carrying an American flag to the nation's capital.
1: This flag, almost 3,000 miles from the Pacific Ocean.
0: Fox's Rich Edson running with them a short time ago in Leesburg, Virginia.
1: The flag bearer right now is Elias from South Dakota. What's this mean to you?
2: You know, it just means a lot to be able to come from, you know, one of the less serious states, to be able to represent something like our country on such a big stage.
0: Each mile of the relay dedicated to a veteran with a message of unity and what's right with America. It's another day of dangerous heat in many areas, though. Advisories and warnings across the eastern half of the country. Today's parade canceled in Philadelphia, where it'll feel like over 110 degrees. New York City Mayor Zoran Mamdani with a different kind of message for America 250, criticizing the powerful.
3: America, in their view, is an arena of supremacy, where only a select few are allowed freedom, where not all are created equal. America, if you ask them, becomes less the more people it welcomes.
0: In a speech flanked by newly naturalized U.S. citizens, also calling division the oldest and cheapest trick in politics, President Trump has called Democratic socialists like Mamdani communists as a growing number of won primaries ahead of the midterms. Tonight, the president leads a celebration at Mount Rushmore. And while the U.S. celebrates, Iran is in mourning with a days-long funeral for the slain former supreme leader. Talks on a peace deal pause.
4: The Iranians have now rejected a trade where the U.S. would unfreeze billions of dollars of frozen Iranian money if the Iranians just stop threatening to charge tolls in the Strait of Hormuz and stop claiming they own the Strait of Hormuz.
0: Peter Ducey at the White House. 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
6: I'm Private First Class Taewon Han. In Guam, Navy security forces have conducted active shooter training during Citadel Pacific 2026. The annual exercise was designed to improve force protection and overall security readiness at Navy installations. In Hawaii, U.S. Marines and Republic of Korea Marines have conducted live fire machine gun training during Exercise Rim of the Pacific 2026. The training enhanced combat readiness while strengthening cooperation and joint operability between the two allied forces. In Japan, thousands have gathered for the 2026 Okinawa Memorial Day ceremony to honor those who died in the Battle of Okinawa. The event highlighted the cornerstone of peace as a symbol of remembrance and the shared commitment to lasting peace. This has been your Pacific Pulse. I'm Private First Class Taewon Han.
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8: Cristiano Ronaldo got his first ever career knockout stage goal, but it was Gonçalo Ramos who scored the game-winning goal in extra time. TV on the call. Portugal got the 2-1 victory against Croatia. Spain took down Austria 3-0, and Switzerland knocked out Algeria 2-0. We have a round of 16 matchup as Portugal will face Spain on Monday at 3 p.m. Eastern in Dallas, and you could catch it on Fox. In baseball, the Rangers have won 7 of their last 8 games to beat the Tigers 10-4. Chase Burns got his 10th win of the season as the Reds took down the Brewers 7-2. Dodgers scored 12 unanswered to beat the Padres 12-7.
0: AFN, the Eagle. Turn it up.
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0: 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There's nothing in here. I can barely tell that anyone lives in this room. What do you mean? I have a bed and a table and I see what you mean.
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4: I'm Colonel Nick Haig, Space Force Guardian and NASA astronaut. When I launched to the International Space Station on a NASA mission as part of the astronaut program, I was away from home for 171 days. But even on orbit, connection matters. Thanks to the American Forces Network, I stayed in touch with news, sports, and the little things that make the station feel like home. Wherever duty takes us, even into space, staying connected keeps us grounded. Semper Supra.

0: FN Bavaria Radio News. I'm Sergeant Michael Bradel. The 12th Combat Aviation Brigade recently held Operation Gunslinger Gambit in Ansbach, Germany. Here's a Staff Sergeant Herbert Roberson with the story.
1: Operation Gunslinger Gambit gave aviation units across Europe a chance to work together as a cohesive unit. Chief Warrant Officer 3 Chris Bolton, the Aviation Mission Survivability Officer for the 2nd Battalion, 159 Aviation Regiment, 12th Combat Aviation Brigade, spoke about the event itself.
2: Gunslinger Gambit was an opportunity for all of the flight companies and support companies to get out here together and be in a field training exercise that we don't really get to do very often in a battalion setting. Oftentimes we are split where a company will go maybe to Poland or a company to Hungary or stuff like that. But really for Gunslinger Gambit, we were able to get the entire battalion together and given them a mission set that is challenging and allowed them to stress themselves to come up with different TTPs or to practice what the Apache mission set really provides to the Army.
1: Captain Michael Perkins, commander of Echo Forward Support Company, 2159 Aviation Regiment, 12th Cab, spoke about the differences between a field environment and garrison environment.
3: So what we can do here, right, is we can actually get under the propellers and actually fuel the aircrafts. While in garrison, we can't do that because the fueling of the aircrafts happens through civilian contracting. And then also out here, too, as well, we get the opportunity to maintain the vehicles, but in a field setting.
1: For more information on 12th Combat Aviation Brigade, visit 12cab.army.mil.
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0: ABC News, I'm Chuck Severson. A federal appeals court has granted the Trump administration's motion to get the immediate replacement of the slavery exhibit in Philadelphia on the eve of July 4th. Today's ruling finalized a decision last month. Gasoline price investigation, ABC News national correspondent Stephen Portnoy.
1: Oil prices have fallen more than a third since their peak in May, but gas prices have only dropped by about 15%. President Trump has called it price gouging, and now at his direction, the Justice Department says it and the FTC are investigating. Industry analysts say gas prices lag behind oil prices, while summertime demand, gasoline inventories, and refining capacity also impact the price at the pump.
0: The heat dome making it a dangerously hot holiday weekend in the eastern half of the U.S. Heat health advice from ABC News medical contributor Dr. Alec Patel. He says if you have changes in your mental status, you're confused, call 911.
2: When it's hot outside, our bodies are working overtime to try to get rid of some of that heat. That includes your blood vessels dilating and your heart pumping faster to get rid of some of the heat. And we're also going to do a lot of sweating to generate that cool feeling from evaporation. Now, this might contribute to why you can lose electrolytes, fluids, and even feel lightheaded as all these changes are happening.
0: Update on a man charged in the Lincoln Memorial reflecting pool mess. ABC's Rachel Scott.
3: This is a felony charge that can lead up to 10 years in prison. The Justice Department officially indicting former Olympian David Hearn, accusing him of causing about $1,000 worth of damages to the lining of the bottom of the reflecting pool. U.S. Attorney for D.C. and former Fox News host Jeanine Pirro claims that Hearn ripped a piece of the lining, but attorneys for Hearn say that he's innocent, calling the indictment outrageous, saying, quote, this indictment reflects the administration's effort to shift blame for their own failures.
0: Months after Belgium's diamond industry won the removal of U.S. tariffs on diamond imports, the industry has gifted a diamond ring to President Trump. 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
4: This is your News in One. Reporting for AFN Europe, I'm Army Staff Sergeant Rebecca Wall. U.S. Army Garrison, or USAG Poland, and the city of Powitz hosted the third annual Freedom Fest at Powitz Lake, Poland. The event brought together the local community and U.S. service members to celebrate and bring together two nations with shared values in liberty, democracy, and partnership. USAG Poland Commander Army Colonel Jeremy McHugh says that Freedom Fest is a testament to the Army's permanent presence in Poland.
5: This is the third annual event. U.S. Army Garrison Poland has only been in existence for 3 years, and a garrison represents a permanent presence. Since that event, the unit was formed, I think as we continue to move forward, we continue to celebrate not only this, but other American and Polish traditions, and it just continues to build partnership between our two nations and between our two militaries.
4: That was your News in One. I'm Army Staff Sergeant Rebecca Wall.
6: Studios in Los Angeles. Here's Brianna Murrow.
7: Cristiano Ronaldo got his first ever career knockout stage goal, but it was Gonzalo Ramos who scored the game-winning goal in extra time.
8: That's it.
7: TV on the call. Portugal got the 2-1 victory against Croatia. Spain took down Austria 3-0, and Switzerland knocked out Algeria 2-0. We have a round of 16 matchup as Portugal will face Spain on Monday at 3 p.m. Eastern in Dallas, and you could catch it on Fox. In baseball, the Rangers have won 7 of their last 8 games to beat the Tigers 10-4. Chase Burns got his 10th win of the season as the Reds took down the Brewers 7-2. Dodgers scored 12 unanswered to beat the Padres 12-7.

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0: FN Bavaria Radio News. I'm Sergeant Michael Bradel. Competitions not only give soldiers the opportunity to test their skills, but they also help to grow esprit de corps within the U.S. Army. Recently, 5th Corps held its best squad competition in Grafenwöhr, Germany. Sergeant Joshua Laporte, one of the winners of this year's corps-level competition, spoke about the importance of teamwork during the event.
1: I will say my team influenced me, like, in a good way. We were, like, having rough days and also being able to perform physical-wise and tactical-wise and being able to work as a team.
0: Laporte also talked about the next steps for his squad during the competition.
1: So we just won the 5th Corps Best Squad competition, and now we're trying to go to compete and win on UCRF.
0: Laporte also explained why the Best Squad competition is important to him.
1: I always wanted to be part of this event since I was a private, never got the chance, and instantly they told me about the tryouts. I couldn't sit down and not have the chance to actually do it. And it means a lot to me because it's a way that I can prove that I'm professional in my job and capable to lead soldiers and also work as a team. My favorite part of this event, it was the Severn Lanes and also I would say the casualty care, combat casualty care was my favorite one too, because it wasn't just taking care of a casualty, they incorporate tactics on it.
0: For more information on 5th Corps, visit the 5th Corps Facebook page. I'm Sergeant Michael Bradel, AFN Bavaria Radio News.
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guess I am. They say you a superstar now, damn, I guess I am. You might be the man, well, that's unless I am. Okay, I'll confess I am.

0: on the National Mall. I'm Lisa Brady, Fox News. It's a temporary shutdown of the Great American State Fair in D.C. because of extreme heat.
1: I can confirm the heat is absolutely a major factor here. We are just shy of 100 degrees right now with the heat index. It feels well over it.
0: Fox's Mark Meredith on the National Mall, where they moved everyone out a short time ago on what's been the busiest day at the state fair so far. For now, signs are posted that they do plan to reopen the event at 5 p.m. Eastern.
1: It's always possible that they could extend those closures right here. The heat is going to continue well through sunset, but you can also hear on the loudspeaker right here, they pushed everybody to the exit. We've seen a number of VIPs, cabinet secretaries. Donald Trump Jr. was out here earlier today. A lot of people coming to check it out, as we expected.
0: Earlier, a Philadelphia parade was canceled, also because of the weather, with multiple states enduring triple-digit heat for another day. A celebration planned for tonight at Mount Rushmore, led by President Trump, as he continues a visit to the Dakotas. New York City Mayor Zoran Mamdani using part of an America 250 speech to criticize what he calls an arena of supremacy where the powerful do not see everyone as created equal.
2: Division is the oldest trick in politics and the cheapest. But time and again, including 250 years ago, those forces of division have been vanquished by the forces of progress.
0: The Democratic Socialist mayor flanked by newly naturalized U.S. citizens and sitting at a desk used by George Washington when it was located at Federal Hall, the first Capitol building for the U.S. FBI field offices across the country being asked to dedicate employees to investigate Trump claims of voter fraud in Georgia.
3: The Associated Press obtained a memo describing the effort as a priority investigation and calling for a surge of 260 investigative analysts and staff operations specialists.
0: Fox's Jared Halpern in D.C. FBI agents seized documents from Fulton County, Georgia, in a January raid. 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
4: This is your Pacific Pulse.
5: I'm Private First Class Taewon Han. In Guam, Navy security forces have conducted active shooter training during Citadel Pacific 2026. The annual exercise was designed to improve force protection and overall security readiness at Navy installations. In Hawaii, U.S. Marines and Republic of Korea Marines have conducted live fire machine gun training during Exercise Rim of the Pacific 2026. The training enhanced combat readiness while strengthening cooperation and joint operability between the two allied forces. In Japan, thousands have gathered for the 2026 Okinawa Memorial Day ceremony to honor those who died in the Battle of Okinawa. The event highlighted the cornerstone of peace as a symbol of remembrance and the shared commitment to lasting peace. This has been your Pacific Pulse. I'm Private First Class Taewon Han.
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7: Cristiano Ronaldo got his first ever career knockout stage goal, but it was Gonçalo Ramos who scored the game-winning goal in extra time. TV on the call, Portugal got the 2-1 victory against Croatia. Spain took down Austria 3-0, and Switzerland knocked out Algeria 2-0. We have a round of 16 matchup as Portugal will face Spain on Monday at 3 p.m. Eastern in Dallas, and you could catch it on Fox. In baseball, the Rangers have won 7 of their last 8 games to beat the Tigers 10-4. Chase Burns got his 10th win of the season as the Reds took down the Brewers 7-2. Dodgers scored 12 unanswered to beat the Padres 12-7.
8: AFN, the Eagle. Today's

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0: and Bavaria Radio News. I'm Sergeant Michael Bradle. Recently, Medical Readiness Command Europe hosted tactical combat casualty care training at the Grafenwehr training area. Here's a Staff Sergeant Jamie Robinson with the story.
1: Tactical Combat Casualty Care, or TC3, gives soldiers the knowledge and skills needed to perform or assist in life-saving measures during combat operations. Command Sergeant Major Cilicia Kalili, the senior enlisted advisor to the commander of Medical Readiness Command Europe, spoke about how the advanced version of the training varies from the basics taught to soldiers.
2: This is a higher level of medical care. Think about, you know, we do combat lifesaver as a tier one. Tier two might be we teach our, you know, combat medics a certain level of foundational training. And then tier three is think of your paramedic out in the U.S. This is that level of care that we are training to standard on. And it's not just an Army standard. This is actually NATO standard also.
1: Kalili also spoke about the future of the TC3 Tier 4 course.
2: First, we're going to grow the population of instructors within the Army footprint. And that's not just in Army medicine. Think of your MedCom element. It's also on the operational force here, in the medical operational force here in the European theater. And then the second, once we grow that instructor pool, then we can maximize the classrooms and the availability of this course.
1: For more information on Medical Readiness Command Europe, visit mrc-europe.army.mil.
0: I'm Sergeant Michael Bradle, AFN Bavaria Radio News.
3: Dua Lipa, The Weeknd. 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

0: talk about.
1: There's a time when decisions regarding the prosecution's serious crimes were all made by commanders. Commanders who could be influenced by their day-to-day interactions with alleged offenders.
2: Objection.
0: Sustained.
1: Now the decision to prosecute murder, domestic violence, and most sexual crimes falls to the expert prosecutors of the Office of Special Trials Counsel. Victims and survivors deserve factual and evidence-based decisions that are free of bias or outside influence. The Army OSTIC has an office in Grafenwöhr, Germany. Visit www.army.mil/OSTC for more information.
3: Explore the Dolomites with the Wild Boar over Labor Day weekend. 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
6: I'm Colonel Nick Hague, Space Force Guardian and NASA astronaut. When I launched to the International Space Station on a NASA mission as part of the astronaut program, I was away from home for 171 days. 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Thanks to the American Forces Network, I stayed in touch with news, sports, and the little things that make the station feel like home. Wherever duty takes us, even into space, staying connected keeps us grounded. 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
1: ABC News, I'm Chuck Severson. Defining patriotism as something more than just loving your country that includes those who criticize sometimes. New York City Mayor Zohran Mamdani, marking America's 250th birthday tomorrow.
2: There are some who respond to those who ask for more from America with a simple refrain. Love it or leave it, they say. But patriotism has never been about pretending our nation is without flaws. Patriotism is every act of righteous descent.
1: Mamdani talking about what some over the years have called American exceptionalism.
2: America is exceptional because here, nothing is fixed into place. The frontier may be closed. We may have walked on the moon. But the work of fulfilling the values first enshrined in the Declaration of Independence, that work endures. And it belongs to us all.
1: The New York mayor saying that those who try to divide Americans are using the oldest trick in politics. It's so hot, this PA announcement on Washington's National Mall in the past hours.
3: Attention, fairgoers. The event has been postponed.
1: Telling people to leave the Great American State Fair because it's too hot. 100 degrees. Real feel? Don't ask. They plan to reopen at 5 p.m. Eastern. A man's charged in the Lincoln Memorial reflecting pool mess. U.S. Attorney Jeanine Pirro was asked by a reporter.
4: Did he have any tools or was it just his bare hands?
5: Right now, we believe it's his bare hands, both hands.
4: So does that indicate in your belief that it was probably damaged before, or do you believe that he...
5: Oh, he damaged it.
4: Further, but do you believe it had already been damaged before?
5: He damaged the pool.
1: Attorneys for David Hearn say that he's innocent and a scapegoat for the administration's failures. Federal Appeals Court clears the way for the Trump administration to get the immediate replacement of the slavery exhibit in Philadelphia. The city is appealing. There is an increase in ads in Brazil for bets on World Cup games and a hike also in the number of people seeking care for gambling addiction. You're listening to ABC News.
6: This is your News in One. Reporting for AFN Europe, I'm Army Staff Sergeant Rebecca Wall. U.S. Army Garrison, or USAG Poland, and the city of Powitz hosted the third annual Freedom Fest at Powitz Lake, Poland. The event brought together the local community and U.S. service members to celebrate and bring together two nations with shared values in liberty, democracy, and partnership. USAG Poland Commander Army Colonel Jeremy McHugh says that Freedom Fest is a testament to the Army's permanent presence in Poland.
7: This is the third annual event. U.S. Army Garrison Poland has only been in existence for 3 years, and a garrison represents a permanent presence. Since that event, the unit was formed, I think as we continue to move forward, we continue to celebrate not only this, but other American and Polish traditions, and it just continues to build partnership between our two nations and between our two militaries.
6: That was your News in One. I'm Army Staff Sergeant Rebecca Wall.
8: Studios in Los Angeles. Here's Brianna Murrow.
9: Cristiano Ronaldo got his first ever career knockout stage goal, but it was Gonzalo Ramos who scored the game-winning goal in extra time.
10: The J-ball in, and it's a splendid header. Gonzalo Ramos in added time at the end for Portugal.
9: Fox TV on the call. Portugal got the 2-1 victory against Croatia. Spain took down Austria 3-0, and Switzerland knocked out Algeria 2-0. We have a round of 16 matchup as Portugal will face Spain on Monday at 3 p.m. Eastern in Dallas, and you could catch it on Fox. In baseball, the Rangers have won 7 of their last 8 games to beat the Tigers 10-4. Chase Burns got his 10th win of the season as the Reds took down the Brewers 7-2. Dodgers scored 12 unanswered to beat the Padres 12-7.
8: We play the artists you love.
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0: Hello, my name is Sergeant First Class Retired Manuel De Lima, and I am a volunteer with the USO. 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
3: Welcome to this week's Reflective Moments of America's Military, where we take you through some of the major events from the U.S. military's 250-year history. Signed on July 2nd, 1926, Congress passed the Air Corps Act, transforming the Air Service into the Army Air Corps.

0: FN Bavaria Radio News. I'm Sergeant Michael Bradel. The 12th Combat Aviation Brigade recently held Operation Gunslinger Gambit in Ansbach, Germany. Here's a Staff Sergeant Herbert Roberson with the story.
1: Operation Gunslinger Gambit gave aviation units across Europe a chance to work together as a cohesive unit. Chief Warrant Officer 3 Chris Bolton, the Aviation Mission Survivability Officer for the 2nd Battalion, 159 Aviation Regiment, 12th Combat Aviation Brigade, spoke about the event itself.
2: Gunslinger Gambit was an opportunity for all of the flight companies and support companies to get out here together and be in a field training exercise that we don't really get to do very often in a battalion setting. Oftentimes we are split where a company will go maybe to Poland or a company to Hungary or stuff like that. But really for Gunslinger Gambit, we were able to get the entire battalion together and given them a mission set that is challenging and allowed them to stress themselves to come up with different TTPs or to practice what the Apache mission set really provides to the Army.
1: Captain Michael Perkins, commander of Echo Forward Support Company, 2159 Aviation Regiment, 12th Cab, spoke about the differences between a field environment and garrison environment.
3: So what we can do here, right, is we can actually get under the propellers and actually fuel the aircrafts. While in garrison, we can't do that because the fueling of the aircrafts happens through civilian contracting. And then also out here, too, as well, we get the opportunity to maintain the vehicles, but in a field setting.
1: For more information on 12th Combat Aviation Brigade, visit 12cab.army.mil.
0: I'm Sergeant Michael Bradel, AFN Bavaria, Radio News.

0: 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The list goes on and on.
1: What about well woman exams?
0: Of course. The clinic also provides well baby exams and the walk-in birth control clinic. 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
2: Are you a history buff? 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On June 13th, we're heading to Lake Koenigsee to see the famous bunkers. And on July 18th, we're heading to the famous Dachau concentration camp. Grab tickets if you're a history buff and want to learn more about war history.
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4: I'm Colonel Nick Hague, Space Force Guardian and NASA astronaut. When I launched to the International Space Station on the NASA mission as part of the astronaut program, I was away from home for 171 days. But even on orbit, connection matters. Thanks to the American Forces Network, I stayed in touch with news, sports, and the little things that make the station feel like home. Wherever duty takes us, even into space, staying connected keeps us grounded. Semper Supra.

0: on the Eagle.
1: Trump addresses the nation tonight. Elisa Brady, Fox News. He'll speak at Mount Rushmore.
2: Quite a day here in South Dakota, specifically Keystone, Rapid City area. Beautiful day, nice breeze. President Trump will speak at 8:30 local, 10:30 Eastern time. They're going to be flyovers, the new Air Force One, B-52 bombers, F-16s, also Marine One. The president will speak, and then the big event, the fireworks.
1: Fox's David Spud at Mount Rushmore, where they haven't had fireworks since 2020 because of a fire risk in the Black Hills. The U.S. Interior Secretary says they have plans in place to monitor for and address any issues. Tall ships sailing to the Statue of Liberty, part of an international flotilla for the Sail Forth 250 event.
3: We're in New York Harbor. We just cruised down the East River, just went under the Brooklyn Bridge, just passing the Cunard Line, the Queen Mary II, and then off to our starboard side, we have the Pride of Baltimore II.
1: Fox's Lucas Tomlinson on one of the many vessels gathering, also including U.S. warships. The main parade of ships up the Hudson River is tomorrow. But the Great American State Fair on hold in D.C. shut down for several hours this afternoon because of extreme heat. A parade was canceled in Philadelphia.
4: And other events are starting to move indoors to keep people safe. The heat index, this is new, just reached 111 degrees for us. And that comes after yesterday became the fourth hottest day ever recorded in Philadelphia. So it's been a brutal stretch of heat as hundreds of thousands of tourists are in town to celebrate America's birthday in its birthplace.
1: Fox Weather's Katie Byrne in Philly. Just getting reports of a mall shooting in Michigan. Police in Dearborn responding to the Fairlane Town Center Mall, and they've just confirmed three people were shot, two have died, all three described as young adults. They say it appears it was not a random act of violence, but a fight that escalated with gunfire. America is listening to Fox News.
5: This is your News in One. Reporting for AFN Europe, I'm Army Staff Sergeant Rebecca Wall. U.S. Army Garrison, or USAG Poland, and the city of Powitz hosted the third annual Freedom Fest at Powitz Lake, Poland. The event brought together the local community and U.S. service members to celebrate and bring together two nations with shared values in liberty, democracy, and partnership. USAG Poland Commander Army Colonel Jeremy McHugh says that Freedom Fest is a testament to the Army's permanent presence in Poland.
6: This is the third annual event. U.S. Army Garrison Poland has only been in existence for 3 years, and a garrison represents a permanent presence. Since that event, the unit was formed, I think as we continue to move forward, we continue to celebrate not only this, but other American and Polish traditions, and it just continues to build partnership between our two nations and between our two militaries.
5: That was your News in One. I'm Army Staff Sergeant Rebecca Wall.
7: Studios in Los Angeles. Here's Brianna Murrow.
8: Cristiano Ronaldo got his first ever career knockout stage goal, but it was Gonzalo Ramos who scored the game-winning goal in extra time.
9: That's a ball in! It's a splendid header!
8: TV on the call. Portugal got the 2-1 victory against Croatia. Spain took down Austria 3-0, and Switzerland knocked out Algeria 2-0. We have a round of 16 matchup as Portugal will face Spain on Monday at 3 p.m. Eastern in Dallas, and you could catch it on Fox. In baseball, the Rangers have won 7 of their last 8 games to beat the Tigers 10-4. Chase Burns got his 10th win of the season as the Reds took down the Brewers 7-2. Dodgers scored 12 unanswered to beat the Padres 12-7.
0: This is where the music meets.

0: I'm looking for something to do with my friends that's local. I'm tired of party night over Europe.
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0: What's that?
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2: Join Wild Boar on our 5 brewery hikes. 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You must be 18 years or older to register. 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
3: Reflective moments of America's military. On July 3rd, 1863, the Battle of Gettysburg concluded after General Robert E. Lee launched a 12,500-man frontal assault known as Pickett's Charge. Marching across open fields under brutal Union fire, the Confederate advance briefly breached the stone wall, but was repulsed with over 50% casualties. This devastating defeat broke the Confederate offensive, forcing Lee's retreat and permanently turning the tide of the Civil War. Stay tuned for more next week.
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so it's sneaky link. Got you running around in all type of Benz's and Rolls. Girl, you used to ride in the rinky dink. I'm the one put you in that Leontay. Fashion over water, I put you on the runway. You was rocking Coach bags, got you Sinead.

0: and Bavaria Radio News. I'm Sergeant Michael Bradel. Competitions not only give soldiers the opportunity to test their skills, but they also help to grow esprit de corps within the U.S. Army. Recently, 5th Corps held its best squad competition in Grafenwöhr, Germany. Sergeant Joshua Laporte, one of the winners of this year's Corps-level competition, spoke about the importance of teamwork during the event.
1: I will say my team influenced me, like, in a good way. We were, like, having rough days and also being able to perform physical-wise and tactical-wise and being able to work as a team.
0: Laporte also talked about the next steps for his squad during the competition.
1: So we just won the 5th Corps Best Squad competition, and now we're trying to go to compete and win on UCRF.
0: Laporte also explained why the Best Squad competition is important to him.
1: I always wanted to be part of this event since I was a private, never got the chance, and instantly they told me about the tryouts. I couldn't sit down and not have the chance to actually do it. And it means a lot to me because it's a way that I can prove that I'm professional in my job and capable to lead soldiers and also work as a team. My favorite part of this event, it was the Severn Lanes, and also I would say the casualty care, combat casualty care was my favorite one too, because it wasn't just taking care of a casualty, they incorporate tactics on it.
0: For more information on 5th Corps, visit the 5th Corps Facebook page. I'm Sergeant Michael Bradel, AFN Bavaria Radio News.

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1: Watchmen with the Wild Boar. On July 11th and July 12th, we'll be climbing the third tallest mountain in Germany. This is a very physically demanding trip. The first day, we'll hike up to a mountain hut where we'll spend the night, while the second day, we'll hike up the mountain, summit the mountain, and return. This trip does include a Klettersteig, which is similar to rock climbing. Be sure to grab your tickets soon, as this is a small group trip that is likely to sell out.
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0: News. I'm Chuck Severson. A federal appeals court clears the way for the Trump administration to get the immediate replacement of the slavery exhibit in Philadelphia. The city is appealing. ABC News national correspondent Stephen Portnoy.
1: Critics have said that the administration aims to whitewash and censor the site, removing the images of the beating and shooting of enslaved black men. Critics say it's offensive for the new panels to highlight George Washington's apparent discomfort with slavery and his claim in writing that his servants had a modicum of autonomy in Philadelphia.
0: The court said the new panels that would go up are full of history and acknowledge the evils of slavery. Police in Dearborn, Michigan are investigating a shooting at a shopping mall at Fairlane Town Center. This employee at one of the stores says he heard the shots.
2: When that commotion started and gunshots, everybody panicked and started running.
0: No word from Dearborn police about casualties yet. Heat is one problem for millions today. Forecasters say there could be violent storms in the Midwest, extending to the East Coast, New York, Philly, and Baltimore into tomorrow. Defining patriotism as something more than just loving your country and pretending it's without flaws, New York City Mayor Zoran Mondani, marking America's 250th.
3: At every moment in our past, those who led through exclusion and isolation have tried to win power and enrich themselves by turning us against one another. Division is the oldest trick in politics and the cheapest. But time and again, including 250 years ago, those forces of division have been vanquished by the forces of progress.
0: Months after Belgium's diamond industry won the removal of U.S. tariffs on diamond imports, that industry gifted a giant diamond ring to President Trump. In honor of America's 250th, it contains 321 diamonds, 56 sapphires, 13 emeralds, and 6 rubies. 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
4: Top stories from Federal News Network. The Defense Department is getting a drone czar. Defense Secretary Pete Hegseth said in a memo yesterday that DoD will centralize oversight of unmanned and autonomous systems under a newly created portfolio manager who reports to the Deputy Defense Secretary. Their goal is to consolidate expertise on one of the Pentagon's top tech priorities and streamline the process of getting new drones into the field. The Department of Homeland Security has a new primary liaison to the business community. Brett Scott says he'll serve as Deputy Assistant Secretary in DHS's private sector office. Scott most recently served in the Department's Office of Legislative Affairs. He's also previously served as a congressional staffer and a senior government officials officer at the Department of Transportation, in addition to various roles in industry. Find these stories and more when you visit our website, federalnewsnetwork.com. I'm Michelle Sandiford.
5: From the Fox Sports studios in Los Angeles, here's Chris Perfett.
6: 120 plus minutes in the book, and we still do not have a winner between Australia and Egypt in the World Cup. The game is headed to penalty kicks. It was equalized in the 55th minute by a own goal off Mohamed Haney, and there it has remained. FIFA has decided one game is enough for U.S. forward Falar Balogun, declining to add more games to his suspension from the red card he was assessed against Bosnia-Herzegovina. Means if the U.S. defeats Belgium on Monday, he will be eligible to return for the quarterfinals. In NBA, the Lakers are trading center DeAndre Ayton to the Washington Wizards for Jaden Hardy and 2 first-round picks. The Boston Celtics are signing center Nemias Queta to a fully guaranteed 4-year, $56 million extension. The Houston Rockets are trading Dorian Finney-Smith and 3 second-round picks to the Charlotte Hornets.

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0: FN Bavaria Radio News. I'm Sergeant Michael Bradle. Recently, Medical Readiness Command Europe hosted tactical combat casualty care training at the Grafenwehr training area. Here's a Staff Sergeant Jamie Robinson with the story.
1: Tactical Combat Casualty Care, or TC3, gives soldiers the knowledge and skills needed to perform or assist in life-saving measures during combat operations. Command Sergeant Major Cilicia Kalili, the senior enlisted advisor to the commander of Medical Readiness Command Europe, spoke about how the advanced version of the training varies from the basics taught to soldiers.
2: This is a higher level of medical care. Think about, you know, we do combat lifesaver as a tier one. Tier two might be we teach our, you know, combat medics a certain level of foundational training. And then tier three is think of your paramedic out in the U.S. This is that level of care that we are training to standard on. And it's not just an Army standard. This is actually NATO standard also.
1: Kalili also spoke about the future of the TC3 Tier 4 course.
2: First, we're going to grow the population of instructors within the Army footprint. And that's not just in Army medicine. Think of your MedCom element. It's also on the operational force here, in the medical operational force here in the European theater. And then the second, once we grow that instructor pool, then we can maximize the classrooms and the availability of this course.
1: For more information on Medical Readiness Command Europe, visit mrc-europe.army.mil.
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1: You gotta help me. 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
1: Okay. I'm at bavaria.afneurope.net. What now?
0: Click the tab at the top that says Request Publicity.
1: Okay, got it.
0: Now just fill out the form and click Submit.
1: That's it?
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2: Conquer the Nibelhorn with the Wild Boar. Climb to a view of over 400 mountains on this two-day overnight hiking trip. This is a very demanding trip as we will spend multiple days hiking, so be sure you are physically prepared. On this trip, we will complete one of the longest Klettersteigs in Germany, which is a combination of rock climbing and hiking using metal cables. The dates for this trip are August 1st through August 2nd. This is a small group trip, so please sign up soon as this trip is likely to sell out.
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0: some of America's 250 celebration plans. I'm Tom Graham, Fox News. One city hardest hit, Philadelphia, where it's a dangerous 101 degrees.
1: It's kind of surprising what we're seeing. You're seeing a lot of grass, a lot of lawn in front of Independence Hall. This, I would have expected to be packed with people, but a lot of them are ducking for cover inside. There's long lines of people trying to find that air conditioning. So all these folks are waiting to go see the Liberty Bell and get a few minutes of AC. So some people are still embracing the conditions. You can hear some live music right now. We had a band. So they started at 3. They said, I heard them say on the mic, they were told, you might have to cancel. And they said, no, we're going to go on as planned. So here they are.
0: Fox Weather's Katie Byrne in Philly. In New York City, the extreme heat causing equipment problems, prompting Con Edison to shut off power to about 10,000 people in Queens. A series of tall ships making their way down the East River in New York City. Fox's Lucas Tomlinson is aboard one of them.
2: It is great to be out on the water. I had the good fortune of coming alongside the USS Kearsarge, my classmate from Annapolis. I hailed her on VHF Channel 6-8. We had a great chat. It's good to catch up. There's other warships. We have the USS NHTSA, got a missile destroyer. USS Nimitz, the oldest aircraft carrier still in commission, is here. Well, the vice president will be going out there to give remarks tomorrow. Tomorrow's about the warships. Today's about the tall ships.
0: In Michigan, shots fired inside a mall in Dearborn, sending those inside running for cover. And police chief Isha Shaheen says officers quickly responded.
3: Upon their arrival, they discovered 3 gunshot victims here at Fairlane Mall. They immediately started rendering aid to those 3 gunshot victims. 2 of them have passed away.
0: Police say the shooting happened during a fight between 2 groups of young people. Officers evacuated the mall and plan to keep it closed. 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
4: Stories from Federal News Network. The Defense Department is getting a drone czar. Defense Secretary Pete Hegseth said in a memo yesterday that DoD will centralize oversight of unmanned and autonomous systems under a newly created portfolio manager who reports to the Deputy Defense Secretary. Their goal is to consolidate expertise on one of the Pentagon's top tech priorities and streamline the process of getting new drones into the field. The Department of Homeland Security has a new primary liaison to the business community. Brett Scott says he'll serve as Deputy Assistant Secretary in DHS's private sector office. Scott most recently served in the Department's Office of Legislative Affairs. He's also previously served as a congressional staffer and a senior government officials officer at the Department of Transportation, in addition to various roles in industry. Find these stories and more when you visit our website, federalnewsnetwork.com. I'm Michelle Sandiford.
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6: 120 plus minutes in the book, and we still do not have a winner between Australia and Egypt in the World Cup. The game is headed to penalty kicks. It was equalized in the 55th minute by a own goal off Mohamed Haney, and there it has remained. FIFA has decided one game is enough for U.S. forward Falar Balogun, declining to add more games to his suspension from the red card he was assessed against Bosnia-Herzegovina. Means if the U.S. defeats Belgium on Monday, he will be eligible to return for the quarterfinals. In NBA, the Lakers are trading center DeAndre Ayton to the Washington Wizards for Jaden Hardy and 2 first-round picks. The Boston Celtics are signing center Namias Keta to a fully guaranteed 4-year, $56 million extension. The Houston Rockets are trading Dorian Finney-Smith and 3 second-round picks to the Charlotte Hornets.
5: 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Trusted source.
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0: Sergeant Michael Bradel. The 12th Combat Aviation Brigade recently held Operation Gunslinger Gambit in Ansbach, Germany. Here's a Staff Sergeant Herbert Roberson with the story.
1: Operation Gunslinger Gambit gave aviation units across Europe a chance to work together as a cohesive unit. Chief Warrant Officer 3 Chris Bolton, the Aviation Mission Survivability Officer for the 2nd Battalion, 159 Aviation Regiment, 12th Combat Aviation Brigade, spoke about the event itself.
2: Gunslinger Gambit was an opportunity for all of the flight companies and support companies to get out here together and be in a field training exercise that we don't really get to do very often in a battalion setting. Oftentimes we are split where a company will go maybe to Poland or a company to Hungary or stuff like that. But really for Gunslinger Gambit, we were able to get the entire battalion together and given them a mission set that is challenging and allowed them to stress themselves to come up with different TTPs or to practice what the Apache mission set really provides to the Army.
1: Captain Michael Perkins, commander of Echo Forward Support Company, 2159 Aviation Regiment, 12th Cab, spoke about the differences between a field environment and garrison environment.
3: So what we can do here, right, is we can actually get under the propellers and actually fuel the aircrafts. While in garrison, we can't do that because the fueling of the aircrafts happens through civilian contracting. And then also out here, too, as well, we get the opportunity to maintain the vehicles, but in a field setting.
1: For more information on 12th Combat Aviation Brigade, visit 12cab.army.mil.
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0: this weekend? Didn't you at the barracks?
1: Why would I hang out at the bees when I can go to Wild Boar?
0: What's over there?
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3: What's something that makes Germany exceptional? 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

0: Locked On the Eagle. From ABC News, I'm Dave Packer. On the eve of Independence Day, millions getting ready to celebrate America's 250th birthday. A ball drop in Times Square, small town parades and air shows, and tonight, President Trump heading to Mount Rushmore in South Dakota. ABC's Rena Roy is there.
1: In the nation's capital, flyovers taking place every hour in Washington, D.C. You can see paratroopers up above in the skies. This afternoon, President Trump making his way to Mount Rushmore to speak at the big celebration later tonight. But the extreme heat is impacting some celebrations. The Great American State Fair on the National Mall postponed due to the high temperatures.
0: The city of Philadelphia filed a motion today to appeal a court's mandate which cleared the way for the immediate replacement of the slavery exhibit at the president's house on the eve of the nation's 250th birthday.
2: The panel of the Third Circuit, which is based in Philadelphia, says the new panels that would go up are full of historical context and acknowledge the evil of slavery.
0: ABC's Stephen Portnoy. A deadly shooting at a Dearborn, Michigan shopping mall. Police say an altercation erupting into gunfire. Two people shot and killed. Police Chief Issa Shaheen says that they don't yet know the motive.
3: We have a number of the people involved at the station, and we're interviewing them to better understand what led to this escalation. But I can assure you that those involved or responsible for this will be held accountable.
0: In the streets of Tehran, the start of a days-long funeral for Iran's late supreme leader, Ayatollah Ali Khamenei, killed in the opening hours of the U.S.-Israeli war with Iran. Here in New York City, a stream of black SUVs lined up on the street outside of New York's Madison Square Garden, where guests in gowns and tuxedos have been arriving this afternoon. There's still no confirmation from the camps of Taylor Swift and Travis Kelce. It's her wedding, but this fan, Lynn Maloney from New Jersey, wants to take a photo.
4: They deserve it. It's exciting, and it's a little more work for New York, but it has to be this way.
0: You're listening.
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6: I'm Private First Class Taewon Han. In Guam, Navy security forces have conducted active shooter training during Citadel Pacific 2026. The annual exercise was designed to improve force protection and overall security readiness at Navy installations. In Hawaii, U.S. Marines and Republic of Korea Marines have conducted live fire machine gun training during Exercise Rim of the Pacific 2026. The training enhanced combat readiness while strengthening cooperation and joint operability between the two allied forces. In Japan, thousands have gathered for the 2026 Okinawa Memorial Day ceremony to honor those who died in the Battle of Okinawa. The event highlighted the cornerstone of peace as a symbol of remembrance and the shared commitment to lasting peace. This has been your Pacific Pulse. I'm Private First Class Taewon Han.
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8: We needed penalty kicks to resolve Australia and Egypt at the World Cup. 120 minutes plus was not enough to do it. So at Dallas, they lined up. Mohamed Salah put the Pharaohs on the board to start, and they did not miss a single kick. 4-2, the final kick count. The Egyptians advance, and they await the winner of Argentina and Cabo Verde. The Lakers are trading center DeAndre Ayton to the Washington Wizards for Jaden Hardy and two first-round picks. The Houston Rockets are trading Dorian Finney-Smith and three second-round picks to the Charlotte Hornets. Earlier at Wimbledon, Novak Djokovic won his third-round matchup. This makes his 105th men's singles win at the All England Club, tying Roger Federer's record. Naomi Osaka and Coco Gauff moving on from the women's side. In baseball, after a lengthy rain delay, the Cardinals are up 6-0 on the Cubs in the third inning.

0: a motivation combo with extra determination. Also, can I get a side of cardio and make it fun, please?
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0: Add that to my order, please.
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4: 1863, the Battle of Gettysburg concluded after General Robert E. Lee launched a 12,500-man frontal assault known as Pickett's Charge. Marching across open fields under brutal Union fire, the Confederate advance briefly breached the stone wall, but was repulsed with over 50% casualties. This devastating defeat broke the Confederate offensive, forcing Lee's retreat and permanently turning the tide of the Civil War. Stay tuned for more next week.
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0: FN Bavaria Radio News. I'm Sergeant Michael Bradle. Competitions not only give soldiers the opportunity to test their skills, but they also help to grow esprit de corps within the U.S. Army. Recently, 5th Corps held its best squad competition in Grafenwöhr, Germany. Sergeant Joshua Laporte, one of the winners of this year's Corps-level competition, spoke about the importance of teamwork during the event.
1: I will say my team influenced me, like, in a good way. We were, like, having rough days and also being able to perform physical-wise and tactical-wise and being able to work as a team.
0: Laporte also talked about the next steps for his squad during the competition.
1: So we just won the 5th Corps Best Squad competition, and now we're trying to go to compete and win on UCRF.
0: Laporte also explained why the Best Squad competition is important to him.
1: I always wanted to be part of this event since I was a private, never got the chance, and instantly they told me about the tryouts. I couldn't sit down and not have the chance to actually do it. And it means a lot to me because it's a way that I can prove that I'm professional in my job and capable to lead soldiers and also work as a team. My favorite part of this event, it was the Severn Lanes, and also I would say the casualty care, combat casualty care was my favorite one too, because it wasn't just taking care of a casualty, they incorporate tactics on it.
0: For more information on 5th Corps, visit the 5th Corps Facebook page. I'm Sergeant Michael Bradle, AFN Bavaria Radio News.

0: Excuse me, sir.
1: Hi, officer. What's going on?
0: Nothing much. Just a routine ID check.
1: Here you go.
0: I see you from out of town. Got your passport with you?
1: Actually, I just remembered. I need to be anywhere but here.
0: Hey, sir.
2: We got a runner.
0: Sir, don't be a dummy. Get your passport by going to your base's local passport office.
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1: Extreme heat. I'm Carmen Roberts, Fox News. Intense heat is baking some 260 million Americans as the country prepares for its 250th birthday celebrations. Heat is also causing Independence Day delays and prompting officials like New York Mayor Zohran Mamdani to issue warnings. And he tells Fox Weather,
2: "We need to take every precaution we can. And so whether it's the cooling centers or it's extending the hours of mid-size and Olympic-size swimming pools to 8:30 p.m. or it's for the first time in our city's history having cooling vans outside, we're looking to do everything we can to make it easier for New Yorkers to stay cool."
1: As the U.S. celebrates, Iran mourns. That country is holding a days-long funeral for its supreme leader, killed on the first day of the war. Meantime, talks between the U.S. and Iran are on hold during the burial.
3: The new supreme leader, Khamenei's son, won't be attending after Israel reportedly threatened to assassinate him. Iran, in turn, threatened to embrace nuclear weapons after downplaying civilian attacks in Bahrain at the U.N. Security Council meeting. A New York Times report claims the U.S. warned Iran this spring Israel may have been plotting to kill its foreign minister and parliament speaker, delivering the message via intermediaries amid concern it could doom ceasefire negotiations. Trump and Netanyahu moving past recent tensions in a call agreeing to meet soon in the U.S. Bibi, in a statement, lauded America as a guarantor of global freedom.
1: Fox's Jackie Heinrich reporting. Three people died on Wisconsin's Lake Geneva after a boat overturned this afternoon during a fast-moving storm. Walworth County Sheriff Tom Hausner says he doesn't know if the people on the boat got the storm warning.
4: "I know that the weather alerts went off because I live in the southwest part of the county. My phone went off with the storm warning, and my wife came out to tell me that there was a storm warning."
1: Rescue crews saved seven people and recovered the three bodies. The storm also caused massive damage along the county areas. 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
5: This is your News in One. Reporting for AFN Europe, I'm Army Staff Sergeant Rebecca Wall. U.S. Army Garrison, or USAG Poland, and the city of Powitz hosted the third annual Freedom Fest at Powitz Lake, Poland. The event brought together the local community and U.S. service members to celebrate and bring together two nations with shared values in liberty, democracy, and partnership. USAG Poland Commander Army Colonel Jeremy McHugh says that Freedom Fest is a testament to the Army's permanent presence in Poland.
6: "This is the third annual event. U.S. Army Garrison Poland has only been in existence for 3 years, and a garrison represents a permanent presence. Since that event, the unit was formed, I think as we continue to move forward, we continue to celebrate not only this, but other American and Polish traditions, and it just continues to build partnership between our two nations and between our two militaries."
5: That was your News in One. I'm Army Staff Sergeant Rebecca Wall.
7: Studios in Los Angeles. Here's Chris Perfect.
8: We're closing in the half between Cape Verde and Argentina, and who else would get on the board but the great one, Lionel Messi?
9: Messi trying to sneak it behind. Messi has stuck it behind and Lionel Messi, as he has done 19 prior times in his career, has done again. 20th career World Cup goal. Argentina out in front here in Miami.
8: That was Fox TV on the call. That goal coming in the 29th minute, and that score still standing 1-0 Argentina over Cape Verde. NBA free agency. The Los Angeles Lakers are trading DeAndre Ayton to the Washington Wizards for Jaden Hardy and 2 second-round picks. Meanwhile, the Boston Celtics are picking up Nahimis Quinta's option, signing him to a fully guaranteed 4-year, $56 million extension. In baseball, the Cardinals 17-0 on the Cubs in the seventh inning. Yeah.